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3: A wind advisory begins at 10 a.m. tomorrow. Chance of thunderstorms tonight. Otherwise, cloudy skies expected. Lows dip down to about 64. Winds out of the south, 10 to 15 miles per hour. Mainly clear skies. Tomorrow, high temperatures reach up to 79. From the Weatherology Weather Center, I'm meteorologist Jennifer Wojcicki on Rock 95. Currently, 78.
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1: A wind advisory begins at 10 a.m. tomorrow. Chance of thunderstorms tonight. Otherwise, cloudy skies expected. Lows dip down to about 64. Winds out of the south, 10 to 15 miles per hour. Mainly clear skies. Tomorrow, high temperatures reach up to 79. From the Weatherology Weather Center, I'm meteorologist Jennifer Wojcicki on Rock 95. Currently, 78.
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3: A wind advisory begins at 10 a.m. tomorrow and continues until 7 p.m. tomorrow night. Chance of thunderstorms tonight, otherwise cloudy. Lows around 64. South winds 10 to 15 miles per hour. High temperatures reach up to 79. Tomorrow, mainly sunny. From the Weatherology Weather Center, I'm meteorologist Jennifer Wojcicki on Rock 95. Right now, it's 77 degrees.
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2: A wind advisory begins at 10 a.m. tomorrow and continues until 7 p.m. tomorrow night. Chance of thunderstorms tonight, otherwise cloudy. Lows around 64, south winds 10 to 15 miles per hour. High temperatures reach up to 79, tomorrow mainly sunny. From the Weatherology Weather Center, I'm meteorologist Jennifer Wojcicki on Rock 95. Right now, it's 77 degrees.
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3: 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A wind advisory begins at 10 a.m. tomorrow and continues until 7 p.m. tomorrow night. Chance of thunderstorms tonight, otherwise cloudy. Lows around 64. South winds 10 to 15 miles per hour. High temperatures reach up to 79. Tomorrow, mainly sunny. From the Weatherology Weather Center, I'm meteorologist Jennifer Wojcicki on Rock 95. Right now, it's 76 degrees.
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5: A wind advisory begins at 10 a.m. tomorrow and continues until 7 p.m. tomorrow night. Chance of thunderstorms tonight, otherwise cloudy. Lows around 64, south winds 10 to 15 miles per hour. High temperatures reach up to 79, tomorrow mainly sunny. From the Weatherology Weather Center, I'm meteorologist Jennifer Wojcicki on Rock 95. Currently, it's 75 degrees.
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2: A wind advisory begins at 10 a.m. tomorrow and continues until 7 p.m. tomorrow night. Chance of thunderstorms tonight, otherwise cloudy. Lows around 64, south winds 10 to 15 miles per hour. High temperatures reach up to 79, tomorrow mainly sunny. From the Weatherology Weather Center, I'm meteorologist Jennifer Wojcicki on Rock 95. Currently, it's 75 degrees.
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3: A wind advisory begins at 10 a.m. tomorrow and continues until 7 p.m. tomorrow night. Chance of thunderstorms tonight, otherwise partly cloudy skies. Lows dip down to about 64. Winds out of the south, 8 to 15 miles per hour. A blend of clouds and sun again tomorrow, 79. From the Weatherology Weather Center, I'm meteorologist Jennifer Wojcicki on Rock 95. Right now, it's 74 degrees.
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1: A wind advisory begins at 10 a.m. tomorrow and continues until 7 p.m. tomorrow night. Chance of thunderstorms tonight, otherwise partly cloudy skies. Lows dip down to about 64. Winds out of the south, 8 to 15 miles per hour. A blend of clouds and sun again tomorrow, 79. From the Weatherology Weather Center, I'm meteorologist Jennifer Wojcicki on Rock 95. Right now, it's 74 degrees.
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1: A wind advisory begins at 10 a.m. tomorrow and continues until 7 p.m. tomorrow night. Chance of thunderstorms overnight, otherwise partly cloudy. Lows around 64. South winds 8 to 15 miles per hour. Partly cloudy Tuesday, highs around 79. From the Weatherology Weather Center, I'm meteorologist Jennifer Wojcicki on Rock 95. Right now, it's 74 degrees.
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2: A wind advisory begins at 10 a.m. tomorrow and continues until 7 p.m. tomorrow night. Chance of thunderstorms overnight, otherwise partly cloudy. Lows around 64. South winds 8 to 15 miles per hour. Partly cloudy Tuesday, highs around 79. From the Weatherology Weather Center, I'm meteorologist Jennifer Wojcicki on Rock 95. Right now, it's 74 degrees.
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1: A wind advisory begins at 10 a.m. tomorrow and continues until 7 p.m. tomorrow night. Chance of thunderstorms overnight, otherwise partly cloudy. Lows around 64. South winds 8 to 15 miles per hour. Partly cloudy Tuesday, highs around 79. From the Weatherology Weather Center, I'm meteorologist Jennifer Wojcicki on Rock 95. Right now, 73.
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1: A wind advisory begins at 10 a.m. tomorrow and continues until 7 p.m. tomorrow night. Chance of thunderstorms overnight, otherwise partly cloudy. Lows around 64. South winds 8 to 15 miles per hour. Partly cloudy Tuesday, highs around 79. From the Weatherology Weather Center, I'm meteorologist Jennifer Wojcicki on Rock 95. Right now, 73.
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1: A wind advisory begins at 10 a.m. today and remains in effect until 7 p.m. tonight. Partly cloudy overnight with a low of 64. Winds out of the south, 8 to 15 miles per hour. Sunshine mixed with clouds at times again. Tuesday, high temperatures reach up to 79. From the Weatherology Weather Center, I'm meteorologist Jennifer Wojcicki on Rock 95. Currently 73.
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3: A wind advisory begins at 10 a.m. today and remains in effect until 7 p.m. tonight. Partly cloudy overnight with a low of 64. Winds out of the south, 8 to 15 miles per hour. Sunshine mixed with clouds at times again. Tuesday, high temperatures reach up to 79. From the Weatherology Weather Center, I'm meteorologist Jennifer Wojcicki on Rock 95. Currently, 73.
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1: A wind advisory begins at 10 a.m. today and continues until 7 p.m. tonight. Partly cloudy skies overnight with a low of 64. South winds 8 to 15 miles per hour. Sunshine mixed with clouds at times again. Tuesday, high temperatures reach up to 77. From the Weatherology Weather Center, I'm meteorologist Jennifer Wojcicki on Rock 95. Right now, it's 72 degrees.
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1: A wind advisory begins at 10 a.m. today and continues until 7 p.m. tonight. Partly cloudy skies overnight with a low of 64. South winds 8 to 15 miles per hour. Sunshine mixed with clouds at times again. Tuesday, high temperatures reach up to 77. From the Weatherology Weather Center, I'm meteorologist Jennifer Wojcicki on Rock 95. Right now, it's 72 degrees.
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1: Here's your weatherology forecast brought to you by Ag Country. A wind advisory begins at 10 a.m. today and continues until 7 p.m. tonight. 64 overnight under partly cloudy skies, southwesterly winds 5 to 10 miles per hour. High of 77 Tuesday, a mix of clouds and sun. From the Weatherology Weather Center, I'm meteorologist Jennifer Wojcicki on Rock 95. Right now, it's 71 degrees.
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1: Here's your weatherology forecast brought to you by Ag Country. A wind advisory begins at 10 a.m. today and continues until 7 p.m. tonight. 64 overnight under partly cloudy skies, southwesterly winds 5 to 10 miles per hour. High of 77 Tuesday, a mix of clouds and sun. From the Weatherology Weather Center, I'm meteorologist Jennifer Wojcicki on Rock 95. Right now, it's 71 degrees.
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7: A wind advisory begins at 1 p.m. this afternoon and remains in effect until 7 p.m. tonight. Partly cloudy skies today with daytime highs approaching 77. Southwesterly winds 10 to 20 miles per hour. Lows around 54. Tonight, slight chance of rain showers. From the Weatherology Weather Center, I'm meteorologist Jennifer Wojcicki on Rock 95. Right now, 70.
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5: A wind advisory begins at 1 p.m. this afternoon and remains in effect until 7 p.m. tonight. Partly cloudy skies today with daytime highs approaching 77. Southwesterly winds 10 to 20 miles per hour. Lows around 54. Tonight, slight chance of rain showers. From the Weatherology Weather Center, I'm meteorologist Jennifer Wojcicki on Rock 95. Right now, 70.
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0: It's not just a morning show. It's therapy with distortion pedals. 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
1: Hi, Rage.
2: Hey. Good morning.
1: Welcome. Twins Michelle and Lavina Osborne have always shared a special connection, but when Lavina clicked on an email with the results of an at-home DNA on test in September 22, she was filled with a sense of dread. Maybe subconsciously I knew. Apparently they were non-identical twins to the same mom, but not the same father. It's a rare condition. I love how they write this up. They kind of whiz past the part that she banged two dudes.
2: Well,
1: they were conceived naturally, grown together in the same womb, and born to the same mother within minutes of each other.
3: I think that's kind of a duh.
1: It is. But it's
2: there's some readers out there that are like, now how in the hell?
1: Yeah, Michelle Lavina, 49. Doesn't happen in a spit roast. exists because of an incredibly rare biological process called heteropaternal superfundication. For it to happen, a woman must produce more than one egg during the same cycle. The eggs must be successfully fertilized by sperm from two different men, which is just from different men, and then resulting embryos must survive the pregnancy. Now, I'm not shaming. A woman can have sex with as many guys she wants. I don't care. But, yeah, around 20 cases have been identified worldwide.
3: Is that a rule in your house now?
1: No.
3: He's got somebody in the basement now.
1: Yeah. Well, I'm in the basement.
3: And a woman can have sex with whoever she wants. Yeah. But I don't think it applies here.
2: I guess in my head I'm like, so it's not only just having sex with two different guys. That had to have happened within like a 72-hour window. You know what I mean? If not at the same time.
1: Yeah, I don't know. That's what I want to know, too. Because you're right. You can only get pregnant a certain time a month. We all know that. It's like within like 3 or 4 days.
2: I was going to say, but even the window's kind of small.
1: It is really
2: like,
1: small. Right.
2: On paper, it sounds hard. But it's
1: does. Well, they were both given up at birth. It sounds like they had brutal childhoods and passed around foster homes. So maybe the mom was, you know, not the best thing in the world.
3: This isn't the only case of that happening.
1: No, 20 cases it says. Yeah.
2: And there's one of the cases where one of the children is black and one of the children is white.
1: It's one of the
2: more early cases of it.
4: That's got to be a real fun moment in the delivery room.
1: Right.
4: Wait, what?
2: Right. Yeah.
4: Huh? Dude, it would be helpful if they like said if it was a threesome or not.
1: Yeah.
4: Is that what you want?
2: Context
1: again,
2: is important.
1: Ask the questions, yeah.
2: Yeah.
4: True.
1: Oh, Michelle and Lavina's mother was a vulnerable 19-year-old when she gave birth to them in Nottingham in 1976.
2: Okay.
1: Yeah, that part gets pretty bad.
2: Yeah,
4: it's not great.
1: Whenever the twins asked who their dad was, their mom always said she called someone named James and then some other dude. She said.
4: How did they find out they had different fathers then?
2: The DNA test, I think.
3: Yeah.
4: Ancestry.
1: What
4: prompted that?
1: They end up being half sisters for the DNA.
3: Years later, though, right?
4: Yeah, this just 4 years ago, it says.
1: Yeah.
2: I was going to say they made it sound like it.
1: I love it. Then that makes, I have to read down at the bottom of the article like I just did there, but when she said, I always believed there might be something wrong. So
4: the mom said that, or one of the girls?
1: One of the girls said that.
2: But they were separated at birth?
1: No, yeah, I don't know.
2: Okay,
1: they're
2: that's
1: British. Fine. Yeah, two African American ladies, and I don't know. I'm watching that show. We had Jay Farrell on. When was the last time he was in the studio with us? A couple months back. So he's hosting that game show. It's called
2: With the Balls.
1: Quiz
4: Jeopardy?
1: Balls.
4: The Quiz with Balls.
3: Quiz with Balls.
1: They better give him a lot of money for that. It's a brutal show. But
4: I think that's why he did the second season.
1: I think he did, yeah. Oh, it's a ton of money. Those guys
3: I think it's
1: money.
3: More watchable.
2: Well, look at the production. The whole set alone is insane. There's a giant pool.
1: There's family members, and they have to answer questions. And the balls roll down, and they all have to stand in with an answer, and there's only two right, two wrong, whatever, and the ball will hit somebody and they fall in the water.
3: Yeah.
1: So he's got this family up there, and I love because he's actually pretty funny on the show because he's a very funny and engaging dude. But he's got a family up there, and it's a black family, but two of the dudes look biracial, like almost really white, and he calls them a family. And he's just asked the question every audience member is looking on TV. This is last night was on. And he goes, siblings, right? And they go, yeah. And it was like two girls and three guys. And he goes, He just makes that face. She goes, oh, we all got just the same father. And the same father was a Bills running back in the day.
4: Thurman Thomas?
1: No, it wasn't Thurman Thomas, but it was a pretty fast. It was Bill's running back in the 70s, I believe.
3: Oh, OJ.
1: Yeah, that one, OJ.
2: Even I knew that one.
1: Yeah, I remember OJ. But it was funny. And then I tried, you know, I paused them. Michelle and I were trying to pick out, so the dad's black. They showed the dad playing for the Bills in this video. And I'm thinking, but the two dudes look pretty white. Like, they got pretty much all the white features of the mom. But Jay Farrow's face, his reactions are hilarious. And he just made these like, and he couldn't figure it out. You know, he wanted to go down individually, but he knew he was on national TV and go, okay, you were who, how'd this happen? So, but you're right. I'm glad you saw a little bit of that show. It's just crazy.
2: Yeah.
1: Crazy dumb, isn't it?
2: It is. I'm not telling you to go watch it.
1: Neither am I.
2: I'm telling you to see it.
1: Yeah.
2: To go maybe inspect a little bit. Cause it's, yeah, I think Tyrell and I sat down to watch an episode or two once. Cause I like trivia and I'm kind of good at it.
1: Yeah.
2: And so I like answering questions like Jeopardy. I like answering the questions that goes along, but there's so much fanfare in it.
1: Yeah.
2: That you're I think each family only answers like 5 questions.
1: I know.
2: And it takes like an hour to watch.
3: I like the format of that one a little more than the Bargatze show.
2: Or at least elevate the stakes a little bit. Like, we find out one family can't swim.
1: Yeah. Well, the big black dude, the real big, there's a big husky black dude in the one family, and he goes, can you swing? And he goes, what do you think?
2: See? Yeah.
1: It was hilarious. They're all Bills fans. Oh, by the way, and then they took on a bunch of Viking fans, and that was a white family who was really annoying.
4: They were Vikings.
3: Yeah. That stands to reason.
1: You're right, Ray. There's hardly any questions.
2: Right.
1: It's just a lot of filler, man.
2: Yeah. And the questions aren't like, there's multiple options for each question. So it's, I don't know.
3: Yeah.
2: Guys, go look.
1: Yeah, you got to see it.
2: Five minutes of it, and you'll get the whole show, and it's bad.
1: And a huge pool in front of them. Yeah.
2: Yeah.
4: What, do they push people into the pool?
1: The balls roll down behind your back.
2: The hit the people into the pool.
1: Oh. If the answer, if they're standing on top of the wrong answer.
4: Yeah. I see.
1: But that's it.
2: The more we explain it, the stupider we sound. Yeah. So we can't, it doesn't make sense.
4: Anything's got to be better than the second round of that Nate Bargatze game show.
1: I've never watched
4: it. He's like, how many sports movies do you think I can name in a minute? And people are like, 6.
1: I haven't turned that on.
4: Okay. Yeah. And then he's like, League of Their Own. There's one.
1: And he's the star. And you make him the star, huh?
3: Well, they give him part of a segment.
4: How many free throws can I make in a minute? Like, I don't know, man.
3: Yeah, that's got nothing to do with it.
2: And I'm into that because I want people to watch me do that. Like, that is just me. Yeah, one woman show where I'm like, you guys want to see how many Baskin Robbins flavors I can name? Yeah.
1: But didn't Greg Warren tell us? Because Greg's on that show, and I've watched videos just to see Greg a few times.
4: He's the guy that narrates this whole round.
1: But it's him. But it's him and another.
4: Remember, he
1: told us that at one point. They made a segment just with Greg and the other guy, and not Bargatze.
4: Yeah.
1: And some NBC executive, whoever it was, out of Fox or NBC.
4: ABC.
1: Was watching and said,
4: where's Nate?
1: Who are these guys? Yeah. Nobody cares. Put Nate Bargatze back. And that was Warren's story, right?
2: Oh, man. They missed out. Greg's, I mean, all of those people are great.
1: Yeah, I know. But
2: for the record, Jay Farrow's great, too. It's just the show
1: he's great,
2: concept
1: but he's stuck on a show.
3: Yeah, he's a really good host. It's just
1: he's counting the money, man.
3: It's just a weird format.
2: Well, you must.
5: They must pay really well for those. Because, I mean, John Cena did the reboot of Wipeout.
1: Right.
5: I mean, and that was just on TBS or something.
1: And the one we watched the one before that too, because it was just on. We didn't really want to flip around the TV.
3: And you don't have to learn a lot of lines. You just got to react.
5: Well, right. I think the way they did that Wipeout, I don't think John Cena and whoever his co-host, they're not even on set. They're just watching it on screen.
3: Yeah,
2: they're in front of a green screen.
5: Yeah.
1: And Joel McHale hosts one right before the show last night, the balls in the water bit.
5: Oh, he's got one?
2: Yeah,
1: he's
2: on a new
1: 1%.
2: One?
1: 1%.
2: Oh. That's an odd name for a show.
1: Well, I think I've seen this format before. It's like, you're right.
2: It's a little
1: The questions get tougher as people, but there's maybe 100 people on this panel.
2: And Joel McHale?
1: Yeah. Joel McHale's the host, yeah.
5: Didn't Patton Oswalt host that originally?
1: Maybe. It was a show already, but it's Joel McHale now. And Joel McHale, they're paying him a fortune for that. You know, they are.
2: He is a great host because I loved him on Talk Soup.
1: He is good.
5: The best there.
1: He is good.
2: Right. He's also one of my hall passes.
3: The question.
1: Oh, he is?
2: Yeah. Oh, yeah. Wow. But I think he's also one of Tyrell's hall passes. So whoever gets there first.
4: You guys have talked to him, haven't you?
1: Joel McHale, yeah.
3: Is there anyone else in that club?
2: In the hall pass club?
3: Yeah, well, no, both you and Tyrell.
2: Oh, where we share one?
3: Yeah. So like Joel McHale?
2: I think it's just Joel McHale.
3: Class of himself?
2: Yeah.
5: Well, no, I mean, big,
2: yeah. I think Tyrell's hall pass would be like, would spend a day with, like, being too close up front. I don't think he would bone him.
1: Well, I didn't think Tyrell was bi. Right. I didn't think Tyrell was bi. If he is, I don't care.
4: Why'd you put boob in the picnic basket?
3: Right. I'm sure Joel will be very disappointed.
2: Will he?
3: Yeah.
1: That Tyrell doesn't want to bone him.
2: I mean, Tyrell's a peach.
1: Wombeck.
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3: A wind advisory begins at 1 p.m. this afternoon and continues until 7 p.m. tonight. Slight chance of rain showers today. Otherwise, a blend of clouds and sun. Daytime high is approaching 77. Southwesterly winds 10 to 20 miles per hour. Mainly clear tonight. Lows around 54. From the Weatherology Weather Center, I'm meteorologist Jennifer Wojcicki on Rock 95. Right now, it's 69 degrees.
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3: Tyler did a list yesterday.
4: I did.
3: Hobbies that women find attractive, sexy. I forget what the term.
5: Oh, I was.
4: Oh no, they were the top 20.
5: Top 20. Camping was 20.
4: 20 to 1. Yeah. Camping was on there, but you guys kept saying that was a good one. But I think it's just it was lower in the list. But still, you can count it. Yeah, camping is one. No, camping is 20.
3: Number 20.
4: Ranking of men's hobbies that boost women's favorability, and we have a lady. On the show. Very brave lady, by
3: right.
4: the way.
3: And then feel free to add some in here that may have been missed. This
4: camping.
3: Guy writes something. I'm catching up on the podcast. Right. Regarding the sexy hobbies, I grew up around motorcycles and the one percenter life. So this rich kid. My dad wasn't in the gang.
4: Not rich kid. One percenter means he was a motorcycle club, right?
3: Yeah. Right. My dad wasn't, but my uncle was. My dad built his own motorcycle in the room that would become my sister's room.
4: Wow.
3: Yeah. I was all around bikes. I have zero interest to ride motorcycles.
4: His dad was into Sons of Anarchy. That's why.
3: Right. go get broke down bikes and get my uncle home. Then over the course of the last 20 years, I have no uncles left at all. Many died from a heart attack while on the road. The others didn't have the money for good health care that the life of hard partying wrecked upon them. Yeah, the clubs probably don't provide really good insurance. Or maybe they do. Oh, yeah. Deer, turkey, you run in front of motorcycles, and sometimes your hobbies are dumb.
4: Booze, cigarettes,
3: that is
4: chicks.
3: Eric from Hutchinson.
4: All right.
6: I'm telling you, my dad was in 2 wrecks over the entire time he rode a motorcycle, and I think he was on the low side of things.
4: Yeah.
6: You know?
4: You're either in a wreck on a motorcycle, or you put your bike down, or you're going to put your bike down.
6: Yeah.
4: I've always heard that from my cousins ride bikes. Right.
6: Yeah, I mean, neither were his fault. It was just, you know, circumstances, but yeah, it's much worse hitting a deer on a motorcycle than it is in a car.
4: Well, Heather, this is favorability from women on these particular hobbies. Do you think camping is hot?
5: Yes.
4: Okay.
5: I do.
4: Okay. All right. Does your husband like camping?
5: We did. We went camping up at Custer State Park, first, you know, trip.
4: Okay. When you got knocked up in college, that one?
5: Yeah. Right. Yeah. I don't think I got knocked up on that, but we definitely tried.
4: Sauna is 19.
5: Yeah,
4: I don't really understand what
5: I don't mean. Understand that as a hobby.
4: No. I don't get that. Yeah. That's what I don't get about this either. You just do it or you don't.
5: I think that's just like a hot place to do it with someone.
4: Yeah, you just sweat. Yeah.
5: Right?
4: So I was at the sauna yesterday. Answer my question. I get in the sauna, and the room's not that big. It's a pretty, you know, the sauna's not that big. It's enough for maybe, if everybody was sitting down, 1, 2, 3, probably 6 people. But there's a little area. It's not that big even. So I start to go in, and there's a woman in there, and she's stretching. Which is fine because still room for me to sit while she can stretch.
3: What's she stretching?
4: Her body. Okay. She just stretched her legs, kind of bending over. She's really pretty, and she's probably 35, maybe, you know, somewhere in there, and nice body, I should say. But I always look at my phone on the sauna so I don't stare around at people, and I had to keep my head the whole way down because she was just stretching in front of me. And then I had a baseball cap.
3: She was presenting.
4: No, she
6: was
4: just
6: trying to woo you.
4: Yeah. She was already stretching, Todd, when I walked in.
7: She was
4: exercising. So I didn't. It was one of those situations. I refused to even look at her at all.
7: You can't.
4: I can't. I couldn't look at her at all. You know,
7: because what were you wearing? Do you have a shirt on?
4: Yeah, I don't go into those things with no shirt on. I just wear sweats. I work out in a t-shirt, whatever.
3: Oh, she wanted you to drop that towel right now.
6: Yeah. No,
4: it's a co-ed. It's a co-ed sauna. Nobody's in a towel, Todd. Right.
6: Oh, that's stupid.
4: Yeah.
7: It is kind of odd that she would do that when there's other people in there.
5: Well, I think it's common for dancers or if she's a yoga instructor or I think a lot of people who dance or do a lot of, you know,
4: right.
5: I think they do stretch.
4: Well, here was the deal. If it had been a huge sauna, it had been different, but she was like bending over right in front of me.
5: Oh, God. It right. was a tight quarters and she didn't adjust.
4: Yeah, well, she wasn't, in my space and really I wouldn't have cared, but she was not in my space. And then another guy come in and sits down and I'm thinking, well, she's going to stop stretching. And he sat down and she kept stretching. Now, he did the same thing. I happened to glance at him, and as soon as she came in, he had headphones on, he put his head back and closed his eyes. Because I think neither one of us wanted to be the guy that is staring at a girl stretching, you know?
5: Right. Fair. Oh, my God. You just, like, it's like women spreading. Like, you had your first, where somebody kind of invaded your, you know, comfortability.
4: I didn't care. She wasn't bothering anybody, and she wasn't doing any appropriate stretching, which for me would be nothing.
3: Yeah, but
4: if you'd
3: have done the same thing.
5: Right. But you felt like you couldn't, access that space or look at that space.
4: Look at the space at all.
5: Yeah.
4: Except I had a baseball cap on, so I raised my head one couple times so I could just see without her seeing my eyes.
5: Right. So you could learn.
3: Did you rub your groin seductively?
4: Yeah, I did that. Yeah,
3: sure.
6: I'm inside
4: back,
6: the pants.
4: I'm allowed back at the gym. Right.
7: Yeah, you will be allowed at your probation office.
4: Well, she was of age. Yeah.
6: There's you can still assault someone.
7: Eddie,
6: over
7: you can
6: age.
7: Be of age, and you could also be masturbating in the sauna.
4: Yeah, there's only two things, right? That's it. Do you find golf as a sexy hobby there? Most women don't, probably.
5: I did. Well, I don't. I grew up with it, you know what I mean? So I don't find it. It's like I'm apathetic. I don't find it

0: and where I live that is a specialized one where you can buy used ones and everything, and they're fairly expensive.
1: A resale store.
0: I think their sales are down a little bit.
2: Yeah.
0: Ryder was into that for a while.
2: Supply and demand are, about the same now. Yeah. Trading cards and collecting went way up during COVID. So that's the way to go now.
0: That made women hot.
2: Yep.
0: Yeah.
2: You like a guy who...
0: Guy pulled out his baseball cards. That's not on the list, by the way.
2: Trevor Lawrence, rookie card.
0: Well, I got that. Yeah.
3: I will see your baseball collection and raise you a button collection that I have got going on.
0: Wow. Buttons? Does that make your husband sop?
3: It makes him very upset. He doesn't
0: just
3: understand.
0: Buttons?
3: Buttons, but there's jars of them.
0: Like, in case you need a button sewn, on something fell, and you find the exact one, or you just like collecting buttons?
3: They're collecting.
2: Each button have a specific meaning, a special meaning?
3: No, but there's different types. So you learn a lot about, like, Lucite and...
0: No. You learn about it. We don't want that on the air.
1: That means we need more.
3: I'm going to...
0: Nick will keep asking you every week. Nick's going to ask you now.
3: You're shutting it down now.
0: But Nick will bring it back. The reason I'm shutting it down is because Nick will bring it back.
1: Shouldn't have said anything. Right. What'd you learn about buttons in the last couple of weeks, Evan? Huh?
0: What are your new collection of jar buttons? Jesus.
3: I thought I'd start with collecting something small.
0: And we should turn this list around. What we think's hot of the woman.
3: Yeah, I know.
0: All we have to care about is, whatever. Just if she likes us, I guess we'll care. Yeah.
2: And fishing.
0: She takes her clothes off for us.
2: We like a chick who fishes.
0: That's our kind of hobby we like with women. Heather Jones with us. She'll rent herself out. You want to probe her? Only if you're a medical student, though. All right. Let's clarify that. And she's very brave. Wombeck.
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6: From the newsroom, I'm Alex Carminati. An 18-year-old Holly man is facing 6 charges after police say he kidnapped a 17-year-old girl and drove her to 2 locations against her will. Preston Larson was charged in Clay County District Court and is currently being held at the Clay County Jail. The girl apparently told police she was walking in Holly when Larson pulled up in an SUV and forced her in the car. Court documents say Larson apparently also took the girl's phone from her, tried to remove her pants, and grabbed her neck. He's due in court tomorrow. The Grand Forks City Council meeting that would normally happen on a Monday will happen tonight at 5:30 p.m. at City Hall. The council will be voting on the pilot for the Ray Richards Golf Course redevelopment program. And the Grand Cities Job Fair, hosted by Job Service North Dakota and Layden Media, will happen Thursday from 1 p.m. to 4 p.m. at the Alaris Center. From the newsroom, I'm Alex Carminati.
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5: A wind advisory begins at 1 p.m. this afternoon and continues until 7 p.m. tonight. Slight chance of rain showers today. Otherwise, a blend of clouds and sun. Daytime high is approaching 77. Southwesterly winds 10 to 20 miles per hour. Mainly clear tonight. Lows around 54. From the Weatherology Weather Center, I'm meteorologist Jennifer Wojcicki on Rock 95. Right now, it's 69 degrees.
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0: air. 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
1: Just out of curiosity, I put into Google hobbies of women that attract men, and they said, men don't care about that. But I had a whole list of, here's men's hobbies that women find attractive.
2: Yeah.
3: Women aren't desperate enough to ask this.
4: What were the top hot ones for men?
2: We're getting to it here.
1: Well, there's also a bunch that didn't get on that list there.
2: That's because they're not sexy.
1: I think this list.
2: This is top 20 here.
1: Probably better than the list that is working out, physical fitness and health.
2: That's coming up.
1: On yours? Okay.
2: Well, weight training's in there. So okay. I consider that working out.
1: Yeah, but this also would include...
3: It's widely considered working out.
1: No, well, like hiking and yoga, any kind of physical fitness and health.
2: No, it doesn't say yoga at all. That's a chick thing, it says here.
1: Well, 25% of men participate in yoga.
2: And some of them are straight, including you, by the way. Yeah, I think yoga's cool. I never did it. Movie watching is 16.
4: Oh, okay.
2: You mentioned that.
4: A guy that likes
2: movies, okay. How about reading? Because we all don't read books because we read other crap. Does your husband sit around? Now, I don't make sure because everything your husband does doesn't mean you like it because you're married, so we get that. So let's just think of men in general. Do you think men reading books is sexy hobby?
4: Yeah, I do think so.
2: Okay. All right. Well.
4: Like a nice little bourbon in your hand and just a book and some glasses on your nose. I don't care. Cross your legs, sit in that leather chair. That's a sexy look.
1: Smoking jacket?
4: Yeah. You could be looking at a Playboy. I don't care.
2: Motorcycles, that turn you on with dudes?
4: No, just the danger. But no. My brother was hit by one when he was 4, so it's always been like, motorcycles are dangerous.
2: How about a guy that's into photography that's 13?
4: I think so, unless you're married to him and he refuses to do free work for you. I find it very sexy.
3: Good answer.
2: Guy that's into traveling.
4: Yes.
2: I like that, too.
4: I do, too.
2: Surfing. You live in Nebraska, so you don't really see many surfers.
4: I do think it's sexy, but no.
2: Yeah. Wine. Guys into wine.
1: Ever tried it?
4: No, not surfing, no.
1: I wish I had tried it when I was younger.
2: Wine is next. No, some people can be too into it. I got a good friend of mine that's way too into it.
3: See, that's the people that I think you're talking about.
2: He asks too many questions at the restaurant. I go, Jesus Christ.
3: Real wine nerds.
4: Yeah. Yeah.
1: How about just drinking?
2: I like drinking wine. Yeah. Let's go with drinking wine. Yeah.
1: I'm a drunk. Just a complete drunk.
4: Do
1: women find that sexy?
4: Whiny. You guys get whiny. Like, my husband gets whiny when he drinks wine. Like, he gets whiny. Not another word came to my mind when he starts talking after a half hour of drinking wine. I'm like, why is it like this? Like, even like his cadence. I'm like, are you like a 3? It drives me insane. I'm like, you're not.
2: This is all based on your husband.
4: It is.
2: So we're ripping him down. He's such a sweet man.
4: This is a very small sample.
2: Cafe hopping. I mean, you're going around different places. Guys, yeah, I think women like that.
4: Cafe or bar hopping?
2: I could include bar on that, too. You know, running. Running is stupid on this show.
4: Yeah, I'm not. I don't find it sexy. I take it back. If I see a hot guy running, I'm like, I'll appreciate the view. But in and of itself, I don't find it particularly.
2: How about a guy puts on the guitar? Yeah.
1: I wish I could do that. I wish I had some musical talent.
4: It's such a cliche at this point, though. You kind of want to laugh at it.
2: It's almost a cliche in movie. It's like, don't be the guy that shows up at the party with an acoustic guitar. You see that? Don't be that guy.
1: Yeah, well,
2: do not be that guy.
1: In the drinking show, Jeff Daniels plays the dad.
2: Yeah.
1: Yeah, the dad of Jason Segel. And he's a musician.
2: He's really good in real life.
3: Yeah, he's actually a really good musician.
1: Right, he's actually a good musician, he's playing his guitar a lot there.
3: Tyler, do you think you'll keep playing your guitar as much as you do now when you have somebody else living with you?
2: No, probably not. I'm not that good at it, so I like just to do it. I do it for my own entertainment. If I get drunk around the pool, I don't do it in front of the other people, but she's going to be living here, so yeah, no way to get
3: she's
2: away
3: gonna
2: from
3: She's going to see all the other sides of you. Including that one.
2: I might be losing that one. Dun, dun,
1: dun, dun. You don't serenade her?
2: God, no.
1: Oh, no.
4: Do you play
3: you
4: electric?
3: Could.
4: Is it electric or acoustic?
2: I got both laying around.
1: Yeah. Okay. Do you have a song so we can blaspheme it?
2: What? What song?
1: Well, you know, a song that you know, the, when you two first like met. And then
2: no, we actually we don't. No, no, we don't really. No.
4: What's the nicest melody you can play? Like most romantic that you think you know?
2: Oh God!
5: Smoke on the water.
2: Yeah, no, that's what Nick always says.
3: A little dust in the wind.
2: No, that's pretty intricate. I only need dust. Yeah.
1: Christy and I have a song, and I'll never tell you what it is because you'll just go ahead and desecrate it.
4: Oh yeah, they'll start playing it. And
2: do I like the song?
1: Oh yeah, you're familiar with the.
2: What's the band?
1: Both of them.
5: Probably a Tom Petty song.
3: Not gonna say.
1: Nope, it's not.
2: Why is it your song? Give me that hint.
1: Because we liked it.
2: No, yeah, that, well, what you liked it? When the first night you were dancing to some band, so I wasn't that night. So when did it come into your relationship, the song?
1: Oh, well, when she was playing it on her 5-disc CD changer in the bedroom.
5: Right.
2: Oh,
5: disc 3, track 3. Yeah.
2: So was it
4: Barry
2: White,
4: song.
2: I Don't Want to See No Panties?
4: Yeah, nice.
1: Yeah. Oh, no, there was a Barry White song that we loved, but I don't consider
2: I love
1: that
2: Barry White,
1: our
2: so
1: song.
2: I wouldn't make fun of Barry White.
1: You know? It was also, the guy
2: Why won't you tell us, man?
1: The guy died.
2: I promised not to make fun of the song at all.
1: One of the first songs we danced to, so I suppose this would be one of our songs.
2: Okay.
1: The guy named Tony Wilson. Did anybody have this guy, Puss?
5: I haven't seen anything
1: Tony Wilson
5: submitted.
1: Was the co-founder, bassist, and I should probably bring it up here.
2: Yeah, do it now. Just play it for everybody. I like this song, Todd. I'm making fun of this. This is one of your songs?
1: Which one are you thinking of?
2: Well, there's two famous songs from that band. So either one I like, but what'd you dance to?
1: You Sexy Thing.
2: All right. Hot Chocolate.
1: You want to hear that one or Everyone's a Winner?
2: I like them both, but play You Sexy Thing right now since you and Christy's song, right? That's one of your songs?
1: One of our songs.
5: I do song, not Heather, see a Tony Wilson. Nobody had him.
1: Tony Wilson was, co-founder, bassist, and songwriter.
2: I got a couple of songs that were played when I first got married I don't want to ever hear again. So
5: shocking.
2: And they're too bad. They're great songs.
1: Yeah, that's kind
2: ruined
1: of
2: for me.
1: That ruins everything.
2: It does, For a ride.
5: I mean, name all the cover band staples. Brown Eyed Girl,
2: they were more of a rock band, weren't they?
1: Well, no, it was kind of a funk band.
2: Yeah.
1: So it could have been like Brick House. Yeah. I'm pretty sure they played Brick House.
2: This guy's dead, huh? The bass player in this band?
1: Tony Wilson, co-founder, bassist, songwriter, Hot Chocolate. Dead in 89, I believe.

0: Sexy.
1: You were dancing the crane dance of this song?
2: Not at that venue, but I recall dancing at a different venue. The crane dance. That
1: Who's the sexy thing? You or her in that situation? Probably her.
3: Oh, yes.
2: Yeah, oh, yeah. Look at me, both of us.
1: No, I've seen you do the crane dance. It was her.
4: I don't think I ever want to see the crane dance because I have a version of it in my head.
1: Yeah, you probably, you might be correct.
4: Well, it's got to be arms up and a leg. How much do you look like a crane?
1: He's
4: like
1: Cobra Kai.
4: Is that
1: really?
4: Karate Kid-ish?
3: It's a lot of neck.
1: No, it's kind of like, you know, taught by his own admission, doesn't have much rhythm. So it's kind of like, but he also dances like nobody's watching. So I appreciate for him. You know, he dances like nobody's watching.
2: But you're
1: and that's how you're supposed to do it.
2: You're
1: right.
2: You're thinking the literal sandhill.
4: No, yeah. And it's not like that. Yeah,
1: no, Todd says like picking, you described as you're picking food off. Yeah, yeah. Turning your head sideways. Yeah. I don't know. He
4: picking
1: called the sandhill
4: off. Right.
3: Were you gleaning her? Were you picking nits? What is happening?
2: No, ideally, if I'm dancing, it's a slow song and I'll say, I'll just lean against you.
1: Right. Yeah.
4: Yeah.
2: That's my favorite kind of dance. Yeah,
1: like cranes do.
2: Yeah. And I really have no description for how I dance. That would be up to someone else
5: to
2: watch
5: swanning?
2: Me.
5: You swanning?
1: What are the songs,
5: like,
1: man? What are the songs, brother?
2: Here's another hot chocolate song for you.
1: I had the 12-inch of this, by the way, this song here.
2: Yeah, it's that's why your wife left you, too.
1: That guitar riff I love.
3: Yeah, can you do this one on guitar?
1: No, I wish I could. I've never
2: tried. Guitar riff, yeah.
1: It's a great riff. Yeah. Rest in peace to the bass player.
2: Tony Wilson.
1: Hot Chocolate. They're a great band. And it's too bad.
2: Well, the
1: obviously it's a great song.
2: Hot Chocolate. Yeah. I just played the Everyone's a Winner. I recall it was not long after I was asked to leave the house. And I was really sad and dejected. And you were having a party at your house. And,
1: right.
2: And you convinced me to dance to that.
1: Oh, really?
2: Yeah.
1: Okay.
2: There were a bunch of people around. And
1: I remember all dancing at the house, which was really weird.
2: And you made me happy for just a minute.
3: Well, was that in that 3.5-week period where you were single?
2: Yes. Exactly. Like right smack in the middle of it.
3: Yeah. The second weekend of that 3.5 weeks.
2: Very little hope.
1: DIY, interior design. You like a guy that's into that?
5: No, that's a red flag in my history.
1: From the woman that dated gay guys until somebody wanted to bang her.
4: Right. Well, I dated a lot of guys who were into that. It didn't work out.
2: The guy who fixes a lot of stuff around the house.
5: Is that attractive? I would love that. I would find that very attractive, my husband.
2: I'm sure my wife would, too.
1: Yeah. DIY. All right, there's a couple more coming here. Heather with us.
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1: I was reminded via text that I do have a song when I think about my new girlfriend.
2: Does she think about you?
1: Well, I told her I think about her, so now when she hears it, she thinks about me.
2: Okay.
1: Springsteen's Better Days. I love that song, and I think about my life now when I hear the song Better Days.
3: Aww.
1: Right, so there you go.
4: There's an olive branch.
2: There you go.
1: Thank you. Thank you, Heather. Todd will think I'll make fun of his.
3: Because you will. Correct. Because you will.
1: Down the road, maybe, but not right away.
3: Like, next segment. Is that down the road?
2: Next segment will be down the road.
1: Give me one of your songs, man.
2: Past that conversation, it would be down the road.
3: Yes. Yeah.
1: Heather's right. It was an olive branch. I bared my soul.
2: Okay, yeah. I used to like to serenade her too, and we don't do it so much anymore.
1: I used to sing.
2: It's I just kind of whisper in her ear.
1: What song?
2: Everywhere by Fleetwood Mac.
3: I want to be with you everywhere.
2: Yeah.
1: I'm not gonna make fun of that.
2: Yes, you are. And I'm sorry I mentioned.
3: He's gonna break into a cold sweat until he can make a joke about it. You know he will.
2: Shaking. That was one of those Christine McVie compositions.
1: I know the song well.
2: She wrote most of the love songs.
1: I'm just hearing you whisper. I just can't. I'm not gonna make fun of that.
4: Yes, I can't think of how the tune goes. That's really sweet, though.
3: He's like a heroin addict jonesing over there.
1: Oh, completely. He's trying to whisper to her. I can't talk myself into a joke. So
2: Nick, I am informed.
1: Down the road.
2: I am informed that the guitar riff from Everyone's a Winner, the second Hot Chocolate song we played, is featured in an Insane Clown Posse song.
3: Oh, nice.
2: That they borrowed.
1: Those bands have nothing original.
2: Yeah.
1: It's called sampling, right?
3: Sprayed fake all over the place. Nick's a big fan of ICP, of course.
1: You don't even know that song. Know that, right. Weight training is 5. Do you like a guy that works out, Heather? Does that turn you on?
4: Not so much. That's a lot of pressure.
1: Cooking. Like a guy that cooks.
2: But how about a guy that just is going to physical fitness to take care of himself?
4: I think that's admirable.
1: No, she's not into ripped muscle heads. And a lot of women are. A lot of women are not, man.
2: This is a ripped muscle head stuff.
1: It said weight training, so. Yeah.
4: Again, I think it's like golf. Like I can appreciate it. I understand the value in
1: doing it. But it's not sexy.
4: It's not sexy per se. Yeah.
1: No, you want a guy reading a book with his glasses down. Yeah.
4: Right. If he was wearing a muscle shirt, would I object? No.
1: I love the term muscle shirt. That's what we would. How about cooking? I said that. You like a guy that cooks?
4: Yeah.
1: Okay.
4: Yeah.
1: I don't get number 3. Yesterday we didn't even figure this out. Why would women care if a guy says driving? I mean, most guys, when you get in the car with a girl, unless you're drunk, you probably do drive more than the woman does. It's just a natural thing because guys are in control. That's why I drive when Puss and I are on a golf cart.
2: Right.
1: Because he's the woman, in that situation.
3: Right. I fear for my life every year.
1: Once a year, that's it. Relax.
3: Yeah. It's a whole afternoon.
1: You know what the funny part about that is, Puss? A couple of these golf tournaments before in the past, you've picked me up because you know I'm going to get drunk in the car.
3: I know.
1: And then we get to the course, I drive.
3: And here's the key.
1: And then we all get, after the golf tournament, you drive me back.
3: Yeah. Makes no damn sense.
2: Well, there's nothing illegal about driving drunk on a golf course.
1: There is.
4: I think that's why it's sexy for women, though, because of, the fact that a guy is going to drive after the date. Women can get a little drunk. He's in control,
3: talking about like hardcore car guy? Like,
1: I don't know what that means either. You're right.
3: The guy who's got a 78 in the garage and he's always out there working on it. Don't breathe on it wrong.
2: And they like to go to the industrial area of town and race other kids.
3: Right.
1: I don't think that turns chick.
4: I don't know. I thought of it driving like somebody like on a long cart who will take the first.
1: She's the guy to drive. He's the guy to drive. Right.
4: Right.
3: But that's a hobby.
4: Yeah, that's weird. So maybe the hobby is more like
2: no, they should be more specific.
4: Frankie Muniz.
2: Is it racing or is it road tripping or just driving in general?
3: They want Paul Walker, you know, you're out there with the giant spoiler and the orange car.
1: It's also a bad reference since he died hitting the tree.
3: He was not driving.
1: Right.
3: That was not his fault.
4: Yeah. Oh, that's right. He was a passenger.
2: Is your list complete? Because there's a couple of things on another list that popped up here.
1: This second is museum and gallery hopping, and we all agree that we don't do that. But do you think a guy's into that, or is that like your gay buds you were dating?
4: Yeah, I do have a picture of my husband at a museum. I do think that's sexy.
1: Okay, there you go.
4: It kind of goes with reading, you know.
1: And then number one is food crawling and gourmet exploration. I think a lot of us like to go out to dinner. And Nick likes the Burger King app, but the rest of us like these things, right?
2: Here's some others that apparently turned women on is volunteer guys, and then specifically. Animal rescue guys.
4: That'll get you laid.
2: Yeah. And then people who are like politically engaged.
4: You know, that can get annoying.
2: Politically active.
4: But only if you agree with them.
1: That's the way around. Well, right, exactly.
3: Even then, if it's somebody who that's the only thing they can talk about all day long ever, it's like, okay, I get it.
1: That actually might mean more, Todd. They just know what's going on.
2: No, I think
1: because there are a lot of people who are just dumb. Like, I don't care. I don't know what's going
2: on. These are people who are probably engaged, probably thinking about maybe running for office.
1: Too hardcore.
4: Right. Yeah, canvas for people.
2: Right.
1: Okay, yeah, I'm not going to do that.
2: Deep into that.
3: I door knock in my free time.
1: Right.
3: No.
4: I think that should be too, and the animals.
1: I admire those people. I just don't really, I can't do that. What was that?
4: Oh, it's on a different list anyway. I think the animal rescue should be above the political thing. Because I don't, like, I can disagree with your politics.
1: So I volunteered at an animal rescue shelter. And your top comes right off?
4: Yeah. Just, like, do you need my bra to wrestle a feral cat?
3: Oh, there's a feral cat involved.
1: Yeah. You need my bra to wrestle the feral cat.
5: These creeps from Wichita are going to show up with a stethoscope and a bunch of kittens.
4: Some bejazzling equipment.
2: Speculum. Bring your speculum.
1: There was actually no list that guys find sexy on a woman.
2: No.
1: When it comes to hobbies.
2: I'm probably going to have to go to page 2 on Google, but you think somebody would have come up with
4: a list. I guarantee button collecting is going to be top 10. Going to make the list.
1: Yeah.
3: Do you know how many you have?
1: I chub up when I see jars of buttons. Hey, puss, don't be Nick.
4: At least 10,000.
1: Don't be Nick, man.
4: At least 10,000. Okay, but these are sewing buttons, not actual, like, pin
1: they're buttons.
4: Buttons
1: on your shirt, right?
4: Yeah.
2: They're not patches.
4: Right, they're not pins.
2: Magnets.
1: Do you have them displayed, or are they like it? Well, now I'm asking questions.
4: I do.
1: Damn it.
4: I know. I got you. I reeled you in. I sucked you in. There's a couple that are in not display cases, but they're in specialty.
2: You have them framed?
4: Kind of like shadow box, kind of,
2: Okay.
1: All right. I love that guys don't care about any that the woman has.
5: There's nothing on the list.
3: Does she have boobs and she'll show them to me? Yeah. I like her.
4: Yeah. Oh, yeah, well, I guess my love songs aren't lame. No, I'm just kidding. I just had to attack you.
1: I want to be with you everywhere.
3: See? Not even the next segment.
1: No, I'm not. I'm not going to make fun.
2: Yeah, he went kind of mild on that one.
1: I'm not going to make fun.
3: There was a tone.
1: Just that line is tough to stop from having fun with. and so I'm not going to. I did say down the road. I didn't lie. I said down the road.
5: That's a very sweet song.
1: It's Todd whispered in the ear. That's the part.
5: The serenading.
4: You didn't even make it out of the driveway, though. You said down the road, but you're not even backed up into the street yet.
1: I didn't make fun yet. I didn't make fun yet. What's your second song, Todd?
2: Oh, it's anything by Barry White.
1: Okay, well, I like Barry White.
2: Yeah.
1: I don't want to see no panties, so, you know. I'm with you on Barry White, so I won't make fun of that.
2: Probably,
1: But I want to be everywhere. I might have trouble.
2: Can't get enough.
1: Yeah.
2: Can't get enough.
1: I love Barry White.
3: Was that also in the 5-disc changer in the bedroom?
1: Yeah.
3: Barry White, Fleetwood Mac.
2: That might have come up in my collection.
1: Yeah.
3: That's good to have around. You should always have at least one greatest hits of Barry White.
1: All right.
2: Yeah. Are there any women? Obviously, I don't think older women would be into this, but that, like, guys who are, you know, gamers?
4: Oh, okay.
2: Because they share the interest?
4: There's a lot of gamers, and my kids and my husband game, and it drives me insane. I don't mind it. I'm not into it. But there are a lot of female gamers.
1: Yeah.
4: So
1: yeah.
4: I think it's coming. There's like a younger generation. Did you ask me if I liked it?
1: Yeah.
4: Or just...
2: No, no. Would you understand that you know, maybe a younger woman would be into a younger guy who's a gamer?
4: I think if she was too. I think there's a lot more interest.
2: Yeah,
4: but
2: that,
4: I think
2: it has to be a mutual interest.
4: I think so. Yeah.
1: Do you buy buttons from people? How do you keep putting thousands of buttons in your house, man?
6: You buy them.
1: They just don't fall off all the time.
4: You buy them in jars, like estate sales and antique shops. And
1: do you pull them out and look at them?
4: Sometimes, yeah. Whoa. I finger them. I just just let them roll through my palm.
3: Essentially.
4: Yeah.
2: You're not rummaging through dumpsters or anything?
4: Yeah. No.
2: These are all legit.
3: Going to Goodwill with some scissors?
1: You hold your finger under your husband's nose like we would do? All right. Smell my buttons? All right. Come on back.
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2: A wind advisory begins at 1 p.m. this afternoon and continues until 7 p.m. tonight. Slight chance for showers today, otherwise mainly sunny skies. Daytime high is approaching 77. Southwesterly winds 10 to 20 miles per hour. Mainly clear skies again. Tonight, lows around 54. From the Weatherology Weather Center, I'm meteorologist Jennifer Wojcicki on Rock 95. Currently 68.
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3: I went out last night, and they had something like, this place was an outdoor thing. They had one taco truck, because it wasn't that big a thing going on, and just a couple beer things. But the taco truck, I'd never even heard about them. French tacos. Oh. I thought, now, it looks like a panini. We didn't have one because we didn't want a panini. It looked thick and meaty and heavy, and I'm thinking, oh, that looks good, except it doesn't look like a taco. So I didn't know there was French tacos.
4: Okay, I'm looking at it here.
3: Yeah, I mean, it looks like a panini to me.
4: A large flour tortilla filled with meat, chicken or ground beef, French fries, a creamy cheese sauce, then folded into a rectangular parcel and grilled and toasted.
5: When did that become a thing?
4: Oh, it looks pretty good, though.
3: Didn't the French fight the Mexicans a couple times?
5: I believe they lost.
3: They lost. On that battle, right?
5: To the undermanned Army of Mexico.
3: On Cinco de Mayo.
5: In the Battle of Puebla. So why are you wanting to eat French tacos?
3: They hired a truck that served French tacos.
5: You should take
3: That's spitting in the face of
5: Mexican.
3: Mexican tacos
5: should just beat the hell out of it.
3: Good point, Todd.
5: That's what happened.
3: I should have brought that up last night. You know, you guys are selling French tacos here. That was a French taco truck. That's what they sold, but they hired the wrong truck for Cinco de Mayo.
4: Yeah, and they do say here they are really more akin to a grilled burrito or a panini than an actual taco.
3: It looked great, but it wasn't a taco.
5: Do you realize you got your ass beat in the Battle of Puebla?
3: Believe me, Todd, I guarantee there weren't French people inside that truck.
5: No.
3: So I wasn't going to walk up and say, hey, Frenchies.
5: There weren't any people with any historical education inside that truck.
3: Well, like I said, it wasn't them. They hired them. It was the people putting on the thing. There was no historical
5: thing. I'm seeing the AI overview. Yeah. What is Algerian sauce? I'm all about the sauce.
4: Yeah, it says...
3: Algeria, that's isn't that close to France? That's Africa, right?
5: Algeria is northern Africa.
4: Yeah, right. They think it originated in Lyon, France, by people of North African descent, combining elements of kebab, panini, and burrito.
3: In the morning.
4: I'm in. I think
3: once again, the French lost to the Mexicans on Cinco de Mayo.
5: Yes.
4: Yes.
3: And then they served French...
4: A little tone deaf.
3: Maybe that's why there were no Mexicans there. That and also there's no Mexicans in that area.
5: In the Battle of Puebla. And my son, who lives in Puebla, Mexico.
3: Which is hilarious, yeah.
5: He's in Scotland right now. I don't know why they went to Scotland. I don't know why anybody would go to Scotland if they don't golf.
4: The weather?
3: Just to visit.
5: I guess.
3: It's a cool area, man.
5: But go see all the pubs and things like that.
3: It
5: just seemed a shame to me to go over to Scotland.
3: Then you want to move there?
5: And you have no appreciation for the game of golf.
3: Don't they want to eventually move to Europe?
5: I think they eventually want to move somewhere.
3: Okay, cool.
5: Well, anywhere but here.
3: All right. Yeah, I don't blame him for that.
5: No, nor do I.
4: Well, if you got options.
3: Especially living right now in today's society, right? Good point. So they're all there in Scotland, cool. Visiting pubs and hanging out, seeing stuff?
5: I haven't kept in touch with them much because...
3: They're in Scotland.
5: Yeah, there's the hours ahead.
3: All right. Yeah, so I didn't have the French one on them spitting in face. I didn't even think about it last night. I did kind of think about it once we left. I thought, didn't France lose to them in that battle, the particular one they're celebrating yesterday?
5: It was an upset, from what I understand. If you'd been on the Army of
3: I think they were
5: Santa Ana.
3: Touchdown dog.
5: They were prohibitive underdogs.
3: Yeah, so they did two stupid things there. Hired a French taco truck.
4: But I want to try.
3: Didn't have Mexico. I want to try it, too.
4: I want to try these things. No. I'm obsessed now. I'm looking at these photos. This looks fantastic.
3: A couple people walked past some people eating those, and they looked really, really good.
4: Yeah.
3: Really good.
4: Yeah, I think I could pull this off at home. Yeah. I'm going to try this.
5: They need to come up with another term. Don't borrow the term taco.
3: Yeah, because that's kind of,
5: You can give it
3: oxymoron, right? French taco.
5: You can give it another name.
3: Sounds like a sex act, too. I gave her the French taco last night.
4: It is made in a tortilla. Yeah. So, I mean, I guess that's probably where you get the taco.
3: Yeah, but is there
4: name.
3: German tacos? And did we celebrate Germany on Pearl Harbor Day?
5: On D-Day?
3: I'm just talking.
4: Are we going to throw in some sauerkraut and a kielbasa and a tortilla?
3: I don't know, man. We don't do that. On D-Day, exactly. I was making the old Belushi joke there, of course. So don't call me out on that, you dumbasses. Love the car, listeners, dumbasses. No, the guys are about to type that in. Tyler said Pearl Harbor in Germany. So that's today. And I saw this story that, oh, we got time. Here we do. And I saw this before you sent it to me this morning, Puss. And this actually happened, I believe, in, this is England. Okay. A wacky strongman believes to have become the first person in the world to pull a car with his penis. But we've seen this before. People pull stuff with their nuts and penis. Usually they're Indian dudes. But he did this on fire.
4: Yeah.
3: John Stevenson, 50, hauled a 2-ton French police car 131 feet along a residential street using his manhood after it was set after he was set ablaze.
4: Why?
3: Maybe they said, I don't know. He cleared the because it's a protest against prostate cancer. Yeah.
4: Oh.
3: Yeah.
5: And why a French police car?
3: Yeah, I don't know.
5: Why is everything
3: they're all over the frick?

0: of this. I won't lie, it hurt quite a bit. But yeah. My mind was focused on being on fire, so I just plowed and pulled. I doused myself in lighter fluid, and wow, and the wind was against me, so it took a couple attempts.
1: So, yeah. If you're experiencing penis pain,
0: right.
1: Light yourself on fire, and that will distract from the pain.
2: I like this line. I've pulled a car with my testicles before, and I've pulled a car on fire, so I thought, why not combine them both, but this time do it with my penis?
0: I don't track
2: that logic.
0: I don't get this. You don't really work out your penis except for just tugging on it a bunch, but I don't get how you would actually could. Wouldn't that just start pulling on your skin and
1: right.
0: Feel like it'd pop right off?
1: How do you train for something like that?
0: Excluding skin cancer, prostate cancer is the most common cancer in men in the U.S.
1: I think there's a lot more.
0: Yeah.
1: There's better ways to draw attention to your.
0: Well, we're talking about it.
1: Prostate cancer.
0: Yeah. Yeah, it looks like when he's done, he's just sitting there going, oh, this that hurt, you know. Not going to lie, it hurt a little bit. You can go to the New York Post if you want to check out that particular story.
2: God.
0: Yeah. All right.
2: I'm good for him, but why? And how do you practice that? Don't the neighbors hate it when you're out there, you know, every day pulling a car with your dink?
0: Yeah, we got a true Mexican checking in, Fabricio from Cancun, our good buddy. If it's squared, triangular, or rectangular, it ain't a taco. And I think that French one isn't a taco. It's more squared like a panini, you know. All right.
1: Yeah, it's got the toasted marks on it.
0: Yeah. Aren't you pissed about that, Fabricio? Come on.
2: It kind of reminds me of, like, is it the crunch wrap that Taco Bell
0: It looks
2: Bell
0: like a chalupa,
2: makes?
0: Yeah. Yeah.
2: Where they fold it all in together and
0: like
2: then grill
0: wrap.
2: It?
0: Yeah.
2: Look good.
0: But you see, in my defense of Mexico, I refuse to eat one.
1: Is that the one with the soft shell over the hard shell?
0: Right.
2: No, the one
0: no,
2: I'm
0: it's
2: thinking,
0: not that. It looks like a panini.
2: Yeah,
0: and
2: the
0: then
2: one,
0: been, or the, a crunch wrap. Yeah.
2: Yeah, where it's all folded in together and then grilled and it's all enclosed.
1: Right.
0: Now I know where this truck is parked normally, so I'm probably gonna go get one eventually because it did look damn good.
2: Yeah.
0: My solidarity to Fabricio and all the Mexicans we love. I'm gonna.
1: But it's not necessary to reinvent the taco.
2: Well. But it sounds like this was done many years ago.
0: Yeah.
2: It's just something we've never heard of.
0: They probably got it when they fought Mexico. You know, those guys over there to kick their ass to make this cool thing called a taco.
1: Mexico got it right the first time. Yeah. You don't need to rip them off.
0: Did you buy any of those shells yet?
1: Do your only thing. I still have a box. I have a box left. From the old regime.
0: Fabricio, check it in. I'm furious, he says. Love that dude. And Tyrone Frazier later on. Come on back.
1: The other one would involve a trip to Walmart.
0: Yeah.
1: I'm not looking forward to that.
2: You can do it.
1: But I can.
0: DoorDash it, man. You don't have to walk in the damn door.
1: Yeah, there's always that.
3: Every kind of stupidity.
4: Gentlemen, we've just received a PhD in stupidity.
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7: From the newsroom, I'm Alex Carminati. An 18-year-old Holly man is facing 6 charges after police say he kidnapped a 17-year-old girl and drove her to 2 locations against her will. Preston Larson was charged in Clay County District Court and is currently being held at the Clay County Jail. The girl apparently told police she was walking in Holly when Larson pulled up in an SUV and forced her in the car. Court documents say Larson apparently also took the girl's phone from her, tried to remove her pants, and grabbed her neck. He's due in court tomorrow. The Grand Forks City Council meeting that would normally happen on a Monday will happen tonight at 5:30 p.m. at City Hall. The council will be voting on the pilot for the Ray Richards Golf Course redevelopment program. And the Grand Cities Job Fair, hosted by Job Service North Dakota and Layden Media, will happen Thursday from 1 p.m. to 4 p.m. at the Alara Center. From the newsroom, I'm Alex Carminati.
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8: A wind advisory begins at 1 p.m. this afternoon and continues until 7 p.m. tonight. Slight chance for showers today, otherwise mainly sunny skies. Daytime high is approaching 77. Southwesterly winds 10 to 20 miles per hour. Mainly clear skies again. Tonight, lows around 54. From the Weatherology Weather Center, I'm meteorologist Jennifer Wojcicki on Rock 95. Currently 68.
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2: All right, Nick, most popular sandwiches in America, and they're not counting burgers and hot dogs, although we can argue that all day, they're using regular sandwiches. 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
2: 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Don't Google this.
4: Ham?
2: What is the most popular sandwich in America?
3: Peanut butter and jelly.
4: Ham and cheese.
5: Ooh.
2: Keep going. I'm here to
3: grilled cheese.
6: Like the club.
7: Do they consider a hamburger a sandwich?
2: They're not. Hamburger and hot dog are not on here.
6: They're not on here. Okay. I'd say like a club sandwich.
2: Okay, so what we have so far? You said club. What did you say, Nick? Pick
3: peanut
2: one.
3: Peanut butter and jelly.
2: Okay.
4: I said ham and cheese.
2: And what do you pick one, Todd?
7: I got to go with peanut butter and jelly.
2: Nope. Number one is grilled cheese.
4: Yeah.
3: I haven't had a grilled cheese.
2: I didn't think this would be this high.
3: I mean, I like it.
2: I didn't think this would be this high, but it's number two is the BLT.
3: Had that last night.
2: Oh, you did?
7: Yeah.
2: For your birthday.
3: I love a BLT.
2: Turkey sandwich is three.
6: Okay.
2: Roast beef is four. Last time I made a roast beef sandwich.
3: And not from Arby's. It's been a while.
4: I actually just had Arby's one night here recently.
7: Yeah.
3: Did you go beef and cheddar?
4: Beef and cheddar, yeah.
3: I don't get, why do they put that on like the oniony bun? We got one by mistake and it pissed me off.
2: Start a podcast up and that could be four people could watch it.
6: You should write a bit about it.
2: Yeah. And sell it to Tyrell. He won't use it. He can use it in Yankton this weekend.
6: I won't give you money for it, but.
3: That's a Gayville bit.
2: It'll work in Gayville. Ham and cheese is five. And you guys' favorite is way down at six, peanut butter and jelly.
3: Yeah. Oh, I'm surprised because there's so many kids eating those.
2: Yeah. Well,
6: not anymore. There's so many like peanut butter allergies.
3: The Uncrustables.
4: Yeah, you can't take peanut butter sandwiches to school anymore.
6: Well, you can. I send my kids with peanut butter sandwich. Like peanut butter and jelly.
2: To be a prick or what?
4: Really?
6: Well, I'm broke. But they're really strict about sharing. Like the kids can't share and like nothing from
2: I visited my kids in elementary school. There was a peanut butter table.
6: Yeah.
2: People that couldn't have peanut butter.
4: I just remember getting yelled at a couple times because I accidentally set a peanut butter and jelly sandwich in lunch, and then she couldn't have it. And then I got, I forgot.
6: I can send the peanut butter.
7: I think you can eat it if you don't remove it from the bag. You just eat the bag with the sandwich inside.
6: Just eat the whole thing. Yeah, there you go.
7: And then you're not going to spread allergens.
6: But when it comes to like snacks, if I'm sending snacks for the class or like she wants treats for her birthday, my daughter, like we got to make sure it's all like no peanut.
2: I'm telling you, man, this list of sandwiches, you forget how, I mean, I hate to say this, this sounds stupid. There's 50 on here. You forget how many sandwiches there actually are.
4: Yeah. Oh, yeah.
2: You really do, man.
4: You didn't even get into the Reuben or the Monte Cristo.
2: Okay, this is one of my favorites. Number seven is chicken salad sandwich, then tuna salad sandwich, egg salad sandwich.
4: Oh, egg salad can go to hell.
3: Oh, I love an egg salad sandwich.
2: I'll eat them, but they're not, Is club there sandwich, there you go, Tyrell, they're 10. I love a good club.
6: I do love a good club sandwich.
2: All right.
6: I'm not even a member.
2: No.
6: That's a Mitch Hedberg.
2: It's
6: one of my favorite jokes.
2: Yeah. Then it goes down to like a bunch of stuff all the way to the end there. What the hell's a fluffer nutter?
4: Oh, that's the peanut butter and marshmallow fluff.
6: Oh, okay.
2: That's number 36. But who's making those every day?
3: Stoners.
2: All stoners, you're right. Yeah.
6: My kids are about to start getting them in their lunch. That sounds pretty good.
3: It sounds good. I wonder with that you'd want to put peanut butter on each piece of bread and then marshmallow on top. I don't think you'd want marshmallow up against bread.
7: If there's 50 of them, are we getting into some specialty sandwiches?
2: Yeah,
3: well, I think the fluffer nutter is pretty specialty.
2: That's pretty special, yeah. What's a shawarma sandwich? S-H-A-W-A-R-M-A sandwich.
3: Shwarma? Is that like brown swagger?
2: What is it?
7: Shwarma. Is a Mediterranean spice.
6: Right? Isn't that like lamb?
2: What's in the sandwich? Doesn't say what it is. That's number 45.
7: I don't know. I know they can flavor chicken with shwarma. I know they can flavor other things with shwarma. I didn't know.
2: So it's just seasoning and bread?
7: Just an ingredient? Yeah.
4: It really comes in more like a flatbread or a wrap here.
6: Like a gyro, right?
7: Yeah. Probably a pita.
4: Traditionally made with lamb or mutton sliced thin and stacked with Trying to see what else is in here. Some other stuff.
3: That sounds like a gyro. This is a gyro. It's generally considered a type of sandwich.
2: Fried green tomato sandwich.
4: No, pass.
2: It doesn't sound good at all.
6: No, we're...
2: If it's just a green tomato between bread.
3: I'd try it. I bet there's people who can whip up a fried green tomato
7: sandwich. Is a cheesesteak on there? Do they consider that a sandwich?
2: They actually consider, the Philly cheesesteak is 12.
4: Right. Oh, like a meatball sub?
2: Meatball sub is 14.
6: Okay, yeah.
7: Cuban?
2: A Cuban or a Reuben? A Cuban is 20.
4: I love a Cuban.
7: Right, yeah. And a po' boy is a sandwich too, isn't it?
6: Yeah.
2: The po' boy, shrimp po' boy is 26.
4: I had a soft shell crab po' boy the other night. That was super good.
2: Lobster rolls should be higher. They're a fortune wherever you buy them.
4: See, that's, I think, why they're not that popular.
2: I know.
4: Because they're too damn expensive.
2: They're so expensive, man.
4: They're like $20 or more.
2: I'll have a lobster roll again in the D.C. airport in a couple weeks flying to see you guys, and that'll cost me $68.
4: And then throw on a double Bloody Mary, and it's a cool $120.
2: Well, to be honest with you, that's probably with one double Bloody Mary. I'm not even lying how expensive that lobster sandwich is.
7: Is the submarine sandwich or a hoagie in its own box?
2: Yeah, it
7: box?
2: Is. Yeah, submarine, hoagie, hero are all number 16.
7: Yeah.
4: 16?
2: Yeah. Yeah, it should be higher.
7: You can make a dozen.
2: Nick goes 16. We hate these rankings.
3: That's a travesty.
2: And the Huskers are still receiving votes.
3: Yeah.
2: You hate these sandwich rankings.
3: I googled fried green tomato sandwich, and a lot of them are BLTs.
2: That looks very good. Something different here, though, you know?
7: What about breakfast sandwiches?
4: The bagel sandwich?
7: Yeah, or bacon, egg, and cheese.
2: Bacon, egg, and cheese is in here, Todd.
7: A McMuffin.
3: Yeah, does the McGriddle make the list?
2: No, it doesn't, Nick. You should call these people a bitch.
3: Well, it doesn't... This is not a self-respecting list. If the hoagie sandwich is at 16, let's recount.
6: Clearly, we can't accept this ranking.
3: Was this just one dude that put
2: Sloppy
3: this list
2: Joe
3: together?
2: Is 22.
3: That's a travesty as well.
7: Yeah. How about a lobster?
2: What else is this?
7: Lobster
2: write this
7: roll.
2: Down. B-A-N-H, and then a separate letter, separate word, M-I.
4: Banh mi.
7: Banh mi.
2: What's a banh mi?
4: It's an Asian. They're great. They've got like a pickled veg on them and usually pork. And yeah, I love a banh mi.
2: Badge there for a second, you know.
7: Tuna melt? Tuna melt make the list?
2: The tuna salad's in here, Todd. Right. Patty melt.
7: No. How about a fried chicken sandwich available at every fast food restaurant ever?
6: That's true.
3: Yeah. Pork tenderloin?
6: A patty melt is on the list?
2: Yeah.
6: But that's just basically a cheeseburger on bread, right?
3: Yeah, I've never understood the appeal of the patty melt.
6: Right, like, it's just, me either.
2: You've always been saying that. Are you out of buns?
3: Yeah.
6: Right, it's just a cheeseburger on bread with onions.
2: You're writing a whole new 30 here, Nick. You're not even going to use it.
3: I don't want a hamburger between toast.
2: Unfortunately, you're using it here. Right.
3: Unfortunately, everybody suffers.
2: Crispy chicken sandwich is 28, Todd. You're right. That's a big thing right now.
3: 28.
7: You mentioned egg salad.
2: Egg salad.
7: Say?
2: Yeah, egg salad is 9.
7: What about Monte Cristo?
2: I saw Monte Cristo in here, yes.
7: What's in a Monte Cristo?
6: Oh, I hate the Monte.
4: That's one way. I think you've got fried 31. Egg on the bread.
6: It's like 31. French. It's a ham sandwich with French toast as bread, and then they fry it, right?
4: Yeah.
6: Yeah.
7: Is there some kind of cheese involved?
6: I think so,
4: yeah. Yeah, see, my daughter was just taking a foods class this year, and she actually, they had a test on sandwiches, and Monte Cristo was one of the ones. They were making Monte Cristos in class.
6: We need to get rid of the Monte Cristo. That's awful.
3: It looks like it'd be great if it wasn't for all the warm ham in the middle.
6: Right, that's what I mean.
2: What's a muffaletta?
4: Oh, that's a Cajun sandwich.
2: Okay.
4: Big round bread, like olives.
2: That's 32. What's a torta?
4: It's a Spanish Mexican sandwich. Like, it's kind of like a Mexican panini.
2: All right. That's 47.
4: Tortas are really good.
2: Sausage, egg, and cheese, Todd. Your breakfast one looks like that's 42. Right above this. Have you ever tried the Elvis sandwich there, that peanut butter and banana guys?
3: Yeah, it's good.
6: Yeah. Like a peanut butter and banana sandwich?
2: Yeah, I never. Yeah. Yeah.
6: My mom loves them.
2: Yeah, she does.
6: Yeah. You better start carrying peanut butter and bananas at your house, Tyler.
3: Oh, he knows. Yeah.
2: I'll just add
7: they
2: the
7: mentioned something called a hot brown that's like out of Louisville.
2: Well, that sounds like a sex act. Give her the hot brown.
4: Is that the
6: Louisville?
4: Is that roast beef with the mashed potatoes and gravy?
7: It's turkey, sometimes bacon. It's some kind of sauce.
2: Yeah.
7: And it's hot brown because it's served at the Brown Hotel in Louisville, Kentucky. sliced turkey, bacon, creamy mornay sauce.
2: I don't know.
4: Are we going to count that hot roast beef one that I'm thinking about? You know, where they split the sandwich, mashed potatoes and gravy and the whole, you know, like over the whole thing? Yeah, hot beef sandwich.
2: Yeah.
4: I like that.
6: That's pretty good.
4: That's always a good choice. But the bread is all
2: There's an Italian beef sandwich.
4: Oh yeah, that's like the Bear.
2: That's 24.
4: Mm-hmm. That's right. That show the Bear. The signature sandwich of. Right. I guess that's a Chicago thing. Hot beef.
2: Yeah. All these sandwiches, and just to fill you up and enjoy the savory sandwich, it wouldn't be peanut
3: butter
2: and jelly,
3: would it? I'd probably put hoagie number one.
2: Yeah.
3: Just a regular deli sandwich. Or you could get that from somewhere. There's been a lot of successful places that sell those sandwiches. And you could also, if you really want to take the time, you can treat yourself and just make a nice sandwich at home.
2: I'm not arguing with you, Nick.
7: Did the Filet-O-Fish make the list?
2: Well, it does have
4: a fish sandwich.
2: Fried fish sandwich is 27. Yeah.
6: All right.
7: Oh, number one, hair sandwich.
3: Oh.
7: Hey, you missed that completely. Thank you for pointing that out on the text messages there. 877-931-4868. If you got that kind of information for us.
2: Yeah, you can call us too. Hair sandwich.
7: 877-931-4TNT.
2: Tyrell Frazier with us. Welcome back.
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1: In a little bit here, we're talking to Jay Muse. She's got a new Netflix, excuse me, a new...
2: The web show.
1: Web show,
2: I think it's on YouTube.
3: Yeah. Right. It's a new digital series on YouTube.
1: Five Things with Jay Muse. He's due to phone the program a little bit.
3: Morning, Jay.
1: Hey, Jay.
4: Good morning.
1: Yeah. Hey, man. Big fans. Thanks for calling again.
3: Five Things is the show on YouTube.
1: Five Things with Jay Muse. Yeah. Okay, well, YouTube.
3: And what you do is you get celebrities and they go through the convenience store. This is an actual working convenience store that you do this show at?
4: It actually is. It's called Liquor Zone in Glendale. It's a convenience store, liquor store, and we found it, and it just happened to have, like, almost everything. It's like there's a aisle full of course, liquor, and then there's a aisle full of toys, and then there's an aisle full of, like, pens and condoms and, like, baby wipes, just random stuff, and like a convenience store, just many things. It seemed like the perfect place, and, you know, it's been great because it seemed, the idea was, you know, if you sit across from someone and you get to interview them, you're like, okay, we can ask them about, like, what it was like filming their first movie or their first comedy show or whatever. But this is great because it's like they pick things and it, like, tells a story that they normally wouldn't think to talk about. You know, like, we've gotten some really great stories. One of the guests has talked about how he was sent to boarding school at the age of 8, you know, and told this really awesome story that I'm like, have you ever told that story before? He's like, actually, I haven't. So it's pretty great. It's been cool, like, to really see people pick these items and they tell a story about it that they just normally wouldn't think about and talk about.
1: Jay Muse with us. Jay, I want to know this, because since 1994, was there a period of time you couldn't even walk into a convenience store without being, you know, people going, wow, I'm in a convenience store, and there's Jay. Right.
4: Yeah, no, you know, it's like over the years, there's never been a time, honestly, where I feel like, you know, I'm like Brad Pitt, or I just think when I'm in different states, like Texas doing something or whatever, people would be like, is that the guy? And they'd be like, there's no way. Why would he be here? And like, if I was there doing like a comic book convention, or if I was there doing stand-up comedy, and people, it's like, if I'm with, but yes, if I'm with Kevin, Kevin, because Kevin dresses the way he looks as Silent Bob anyway.
1: Right.
4: So if him and I are together, then yes, if him and I walk in a convenience store, boom, boom, boom, boom. If I'm by myself, I'd say once a week. Even when years ago when we were doing, you know, we did Mallrats, and a year and a half later we did Chasing Amy, and then But comic book conventions, back then we started doing them. We'd go and we'd sign and we'd do like a panel and stuff.
1: Right.
4: You know, and that was our, you know, that was our people, and like, so people would recognize. But no, I've never had it where I couldn't walk out of my house down the street and people, you know, two people would be like, oh my God, there's that guy.
3: Yeah.
4: It's never been like that.
3: Yeah. Do you and Kevin ever just like loiter outside a convenience store for fun every once in a while?
4: we don't on purpose, but it happens. You know what I mean? Like, if we're going to go somewhere, we'll meet up somewhere and we'll sit there talking. And it's funny because people will walk by. And then, again, when I'm with Kevin, it's pretty unbelievable how many people recognize him and then me. You know, sometimes it's funny because, especially now, I have short hair. I'm 52.
1: Right.
4: And my hair is shorter. I have a mustache and beard. Like, they'll come up and ask him for a picture. I'm like, oh my God, I love your movies. And this and that, and talk to him, and I'll be standing next to him, and they'll be like, can you take a picture of me and Silent Bob? And I'll be like, sure. And I won't say anything, you know, not because I'm like I just won't say anything because I don't want to be like, hello, what about me, you know?
1: Yeah.
4: It's fine. It has been an interesting, honestly, 30-something years because I didn't plan on doing movies and entertainment or anything,
1: right.
4: And I didn't think it would be going on for as long as it has been. Like, you know, it's like we've done movies and then we had to adapt, and now I'm doing stand-up comedy, and you know, now I'm doing shows like Five Things. It's like, you can't just, for me, definitely, I mean, I guess some people, like, you know, maybe Affleck or De Niro or, you know, other actors can do movies back-to-back because they're amazing, but like I couldn't just count on my movie acting career. So it's been fun and it's been pretty awesome, especially doing the five things. Like I said, I have my stand-up comedy. You can find, I do live shows all over jnews.com/events. I perform at least one weekend every month in a different city. So Kevin and I still tour. We did.
3: Do you have a favorite?
1: Kevin's on an episode of the show, right?
4: Kevin is on an episode of the show, definitely. So, yeah, it's like Steve-O. We've gotten Kevin, Danny Trejo, Melissa Benoist, Supergirl. We've got Pete Holmes, the comedian, Jim Jeffries.
1: Oh, cool.
4: Cameron Esposito. So we're still filming people. They just haven't come out yet. What's great, I thought it was really smart of the director and the producer of the show who like came to me. It's so funny because it happens that this all came about. Like, they had this idea, they asked me, and it happens our daughters all go to the same school. So they're all dads that I've known. And they just happen to be in the business doing other stuff. It's like, you know, it's like a weird thing where when you go to, you know, I'm sure like any school out here, it's like you go to a school and you're like, oh my God, there's the guy from, you know, The Pit, you know, whatever.
1: Right.
4: But they worked in the bit and they were like, hey, we have this idea. And like, we started talking about it. But long story short is they were really smart. They're like, let's do five episodes, right? Let's record like 5-6 guests and put that out all at once. And then we're going to, while we're waiting to get released that, we're going to keep on recording, getting more guests, getting more people reaching out and stuff. But they wanted to put out five because, you know, they're only like 8 minutes long, right? Eight to 10 minutes long. And the idea was not to just put out 8 to 10 minutes and then people have to wait a week or 2 weeks. But they were able to watch five. And it seems like so far it's been getting really good feedback. It's been a lot of fun.
3: The Convenience Store, you do five things. That sounds like it's a little bit better stocked than the Quick Stop groceries, or is it very similar?
4: No, Quick Stop, you know, Quick Stop did have it's definitely more toys and better selections of stuff, but they did have a sort of odds and ends like that. They had, you know, but you're right, there was no liquor, and not that we need liquor, but there was like, you know, the condoms, candy, and ice cream things at the Quick Stop. No. But definitely a better selection, more space too. So it's been fun, and the goal is, you know, honestly, is like, it would be fun. We want to keep filming here at the place we are in town. Right. But like, it'd be cool, like down the road, it'd be fun to do like a New York Convenience Store episode. You know, maybe we get a couple people that live in New York and do a couple episodes there or something.
3: Yeah. See, if I did the show, I would just probably pick up five bottles of liquor. Or do you want five different? Does that just count as one thing?
4: No, it could count as five if you had five different stories about each, though.
3: Okay.
4: Right? So if you had
1: five things with Jay Mews, available now on YouTube. Thanks, Jay. Appreciate it. And where can people find your concert dates and stuff?
4: Oh, yeah. So it's Jay Mews, jaymews.com/events. jaymews.com/events for my live shows. It's called Diary of a Man Child. I do stand-up comedy. And check it out, please.
3: Oh, come to our town. We'd love that.
1: Thank you, Jay. Appreciate it, man.
4: Thank you guys so much. Have a great day.
3: Take
4: you
3: care. Too. Yeah. Jay Mews.
1: I think Jay was in town once. Did he play the
2: bone? He's been to the Funny Bone a couple times.
1: I think he has been.
3: I think we talked to him.
2: Just they're like midweek one-nighter type of things.
1: He's always been, every time we talk to him, he just seems like just a sweet dude, you know?
2: Yeah.
1: I mean, he just seems really cool, you know?
2: Well, I think, yeah, he does.
1: He always just seems just grateful.
2: Completely grateful.
1: Right. Like
3: I think he is.
1: This is what I could do. I know he is, but a lot of people are not that grateful.
2: I mean, I think when you've been through what he's been through and had the ability to come out the other side and continue being a successful person, you probably are a little bit more grateful, you know?
1: But by his own admission, he fell into a career. I mean, Kevin Smith's buddy, and I'll be in this movie with you. You know, black and white thing, Clerks is a classic. You know, obviously we all love that movie.
5: Yeah. And he still seems like he's surprised by the whole thing and not entitled to it.
1: That's exactly what I'm trying to say. Exactly.
2: I think the best move that they did with this web series is they're all 7 to 10 minutes long. They're they're not 47 minutes long.
1: Or 4 hours.
2: A 3 hour podcast episode. Give me 7 to 10 minutes. That's perfect.
5: Yeah. That's like, think about that Kevin Hart roast.
1: Yeah, it's too long.
5: Super long.
1: It's way long.
3: Right.
1: Yeah.
3: He mentioned Melissa Benoist. Is that how you pronounce her name?
1: Yeah, you went off on that. He actually heard you do that. He was kind of go off on it.
2: Yeah, he understood.
1: Now, who is she now?
3: Now, she's got a fappening page.
1: Oh, she does?
3: That's actually kind of
2: She's
3: odd.
2: Supergirl.
3: Yeah.
1: Oh, yeah. How do I find that?
2: Google.
3: Melissa Benoist fappening.
1: Got it. All right. Just in case Nick needs the information later on.
3: Yeah. I mean, I will look at it, and I'll feel badly for violating her privacy. And then and I won't look at it again until somebody brings her name up.
1: Just grab a towel and not feel bad at all.
3: Yeah.
1: All right. Well, I'm back.
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20: A wind advisory begins at 1 p.m. this afternoon and continues until 7 p.m. tonight. Mainly clear today with daytime highs approaching 77. West winds 15 to 20 miles per hour. Mainly clear skies tonight, lows level off around 54. From the Weatherology Weather Center, I'm meteorologist Jennifer Wojcicki on Rock 95. Currently 67.
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4: A New York driver allegedly showed up drunk to pick up his friend who had just been locked up for a DWI. Antone Gilona. I go with Gilona, whatever.
5: Something Italian?
4: Gilona is Italian. Gilona, 25, of Hagman, arrived outside Montgomery County Sheriff's Office to drive his pal home after he was cut loose from custody for a DWI. Authorities started questioning, Antone, after he drove in a restricted area, the lockup, completely ignoring the parking sections. He pulled into the wrong area, and he was drunk, failed the test, cuffed right there. So he's picking up his buddy who just got a DUI arrest, and he shows up drunk.
5: Nothing like driving yourself to jail.
4: Exactly. Apparently, he had subsequent DMV records showing he'd been...
6: Oh, he couldn't just drive his buddy home?
4: He came to pick his buddy up. Yeah. His buddy got a DUI. And he was drunk when he picked him up.
6: But he got the DUI.
5: No, yeah, they both ended up with a DUI.
4: Yeah, the guy showing up to pick him up had a DUI, right.
5: Yeah, the one guy got arrested for DUI, and then his pickup guy came to pick him up drunk as well, and then he gets a DUI.
4: Drunk. We've heard those stories where people show up for their DUI court hearing buzzed, you know, which is hilarious.
5: Stressful situation. Yeah. You need a few drinks.
6: Yeah, well, they can't help themselves.
4: Yeah. Well, yeah, the one guy, I remember one story was a guy, I'm not sure if why he lost his license, but at court, he drove himself to court, and then he lost his license, and they saw him go out to the car and drive home. Drive home. They said, no, dude, but that's why you just lost your license. He goes, how am I going to get my car back? I think that happened in Omaha, actually.
5: Morons.
4: Yeah. Wild footage was captured midair drama erupting on an international Qantas flight when the man booted off the plane after allegedly biting a crew member.
5: Oh, I saw this. I saw some of the stills from this.
6: Where were they going?
4: Dallas-bound flight, which departed Melbourne.
5: Yeah.
4: It was diverted to Tahiti. They had to land it. In the middle of the ocean.
5: Well, on an island.
4: Wonder how they did that.
5: He's not here yet. That doesn't work.
4: He's not.
6: Right.
4: Yeah.
6: Mind-boggling.
4: Yeah. Alleged front row footage of the passenger, which was uploaded to social media. Is there a video here?
5: There's stills in this article I'm looking at. But yeah, dude was big.
4: He's a big, dumb white guy.
5: Yeah.
4: Big gut t-shirt. His t-shirt says Virginia on it because that's what you wear.
6: And he's not welcome on Qantas anymore.
5: Yeah. He bit
4: an aisle donkey?
5: I think he dropped a couple of C-bombs on the aisle donkeys, too.
4: Oh, he was hammered, yeah.
5: F off, C-bomb.
4: Yeah.
6: I don't know comedian Mike Goldstein, but he shot some footage here. This dude asked the flight attendant if she smoked weed. Passenger carries on, swearing at staff and other passengers.
4: That flight's long enough, and you got to land in Tahiti.
6: Bro, I was just about to walk out for a cigarette, he says.
4: You can't walk out. He must have been hammered, man.
5: Yeah, that's
4: If I didn't have anything to do, once you landed in Tahiti, could you just get off? I'm going to stay here for a while. I'm in Tahiti, for Christ's sakes, you know?
5: That's like a 16-17-hour flight.
4: The whole way,
5: from Melbourne to Dallas.
4: Right.
5: Damn.
4: This guy was hammered.
5: It would be nice, though, we're in Tahiti.
4: Can I get off and
5: I'm
4: stay
5: just
4: going to
5: stay
4: while?
5: For a few days.
4: Yeah. They probably don't allow that. They probably just pulled that dumbass off the plane.
5: Well, and then you're stuck in Tahiti in a jail.
4: Right.
5: Like,
4: I know.
5: You got to get somebody to come get you.
4: You're right.
5: Like, how do you, what are you?
4: And that guy shows up drunk.
5: I mean, how do you manage that once you're the drunk guy who gets kicked off the flight in Tahiti?
4: I guess you get one call. Hey, mom. He's not. He's an older dude. Probably didn't call his mom. Probably called his wife.
6: He might be there for a while.
4: He also might not have flown by himself. He probably went on that plane by himself. That's a vacation thing. Melbourne,
5: maybe
4: Dallas, you know. No, he had to say maybe.
5: Maybe.
4: Comes to that because he was actually in Australia.
5: Melbourne.
4: Right?
5: Yeah. Dude, but I mean,
6: Tahitian capital of Papeete. So somebody's got to go to Papeete and pick his drunk ass up.
4: Right.
5: Well, that's okay. So there's my next question.
4: You could hire a lawyer from a distance, pay the guy, bail him out. You know,
5: then you still got to get back to home.
4: Well, yep.
5: You're still in Tahiti.
4: Somebody's got to wire him money to get back home.
6: I don't think they honor. that flight.
5: No. No, he was banned from Qantas Airlines for life after this, as well as kicked off in Tahiti.
4: But bitter, man, huh? We're having that dinner with an owl donkey on Sunday. One of Michelle's friends is an owl donkey.
6: I thought you maybe just met her on the plane.
4: No, but I got a ton of questions for owl donkeys. Yeah.
5: Starting with, do you like to be called aisle donkeys?
4: She said she'd never been called that. You know, I said, well, you wouldn't do that in person anyway. You know?
6: They don't know, huh?
4: I don't know. I don't think they know, but I'll find out more details on Sunday.
5: Didn't we get that term from a pilot, too?
4: We did.
6: Yes.
4: But I also talked to another pilot. He said he had never heard it either. So it might have been just a group of pilots that do it among themselves.
6: We
4: made it pretty famous,
6: that
4: though.
6: Guy.
4: We made it pretty famous.
6: Might have been just that guy.
5: And it is appropriate.
6: Or that guy and his circle of friends.
4: This is his buddy. This Carter Lake is an area of Omaha, in case you're listening somewhere else, that is joked about a lot. I mean, there's some decent places there, but, you know, it's always joked about. So think about the area in your city that is joked about a lot, being kind of trashy. He had a DUI and had his dad bail him out. They wouldn't give him the keys, so his dad let him in his truck, and his dad drove his car. Oh, his dad came. His dad said, just take my car. Literally after he got bailed out.
5: Wow.
4: You're not drunk, son. I've been drunk. That's how that sounded right there.
6: I'm just drinking.
4: Yeah. I ain't drunk. I'm just drinking. 22-year-old smashes world record by doing 12,412 pull-ups in 24 hours. Wow. And boy, are my arms tired. Oh, my God. He's got, looks like almost like duct tape all around his forearms.
6: To a little lactic acid.
4: Yeah, up. Must be. Yeah. Forearms, his hands are taped up, and down below his elbows. If you look at the video here.
5: And I looked at the video just specifically to see if he was doing the like the CrossFit kipping pull-ups where, you know...
4: Which are not pull-ups.
5: Right? I don't think so either, but he's not. He's doing more
4: the real ones,
5: strict
4: right,
5: pull-ups, you know, and 12,000.
4: Yeah, I saw some pull-up purist, and I don't blame them because they were showing... Because I think Kennedy was at some gym in jeans and did that, and everybody's bragging about it, but all these pull-up people said, no, he didn't do them right. I'm watching him right now. I guess how far... Does his chin have to go above...
5: I'm sure they had somebody there counting which ones counted and which ones didn't. But yeah, I just wanted to make sure he wasn't doing those swinging pull-ups because those suck.
4: No, he's not.
5: But still, the math is like 500 some an hour.
4: This guy's got
5: to get to where he did.
4: He's got an 8-pack on his belly, man. He's ripped.
5: And surprisingly, giant shoulders.
4: Shoulders are big, but he's also slim enough where he can do this. You know, he's not he's not a fat weighted big weight guy.
6: No, it looks like he's got bat wings too.
4: He's
6: got some latissimus dorsi.
4: Oh my God.
5: Yeah, as you would if you were doing 12,000 pull-ups.
4: How sore would he be? I mean, I know he'd practiced for a long time.
5: I think I watched a video of him. It was like a stand-up of him being interviewed, and he said the biggest part was pushing through the pain. He said
4: my biggest training week would be 2,400 pull-ups and 4 hours every day of the week, which ends up being 14,000 to 16,000.
5: Yeah, I can't even.
4: No, I couldn't do pull-ups even when I was younger.
6: Yeah.
5: I mean, I could do pull-ups, but it's a whole different thing when you're a...
6: Did he keep track of how many he did?
4: To train for it.
6: To train for this thing.
4: Well, he figured out when he was training, he would do 14,000 to 16,000 a week, every day for 4 hours.
6: All right, there's a lot of other stuff you could be doing.
4: Yeah. Well, gets him in that shape. You're right. But you don't need to be at the gym all day like that.
6: Right. It seems like kind of a limited physical fitness a routine.
4: Well, if you look at him, he's completely in shape. It's not just pull-ups, man. You know.
5: I don't know. None of these photos show him from the knees down. He looks like he's the kind of guy who might skip leg day.
4: Well, he's got to have smaller legs, plus he's not that many pull-ups. You know, he can't have big, thick, powerful legs.
6: There's a picture of him.
4: You need to be weighted.
6: I mean, they are a bit disproportionate.
4: Yeah.
5: Yeah.
6: But he's not huge up top.
4: Yeah.
6: For spending how many hours a day doing pull-ups?
4: I wonder why he has to wear that all the tape around his arms and stuff. Is that lactic acid? You said that would be the pain would just
5: to brace those muscles.
6: Yeah, I don't know.
5: The grip

0: rack. It's the it's the squat rack. So plenty solid. Naked, right?
1: My little bar is on a load bearing beam. I just wanted to say load bearing.
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0: From the newsroom, I'm Alex Carminati. An 18-year-old Holly man is facing 6 charges after police say he kidnapped a 17-year-old girl and drove her to 2 locations against her will. Preston Larson was charged in Clay County District Court and is currently being held at the Clay County Jail. The girl apparently told police she was walking in Holly when Larson pulled up in an SUV and forced her in the car. Court documents say Larson apparently also took the girl's phone from her, tried to remove her pants, and grabbed her neck. He's due in court tomorrow. The Grand Forks City Council meeting that would normally happen on a Monday will happen tonight at 5:30 p.m. at City Hall. The council will be voting on the pilot for the Ray Richards Golf Course redevelopment program. And the Grand City's Job Fair, hosted by Job Service North Dakota and Layden Media, will happen Thursday from 1 p.m. to 4 p.m. at the Alaris Center. From the newsroom, I'm Alex Carminati.
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2: A wind advisory begins at 1 p.m. this afternoon and continues until 7 p.m. tonight. Mainly clear today with daytime highs approaching 77. West winds 15 to 20 miles per hour. Mainly clear skies tonight, lows level off around 54. From the Weatherology Weather Center, I'm meteorologist Jennifer Wojcicki on Rock 95. Currently 67.
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4: In case you missed it, we are smack in the middle of the biggest week in American birding. The Black Swamp Bird Observatory organizes events for day. It's a festival for bird watchers who love nature and wildlife. We have
5: I just want quackers to come back,
4: man. Right outside the the window. And mostly it's sparrows. Sparrows are kind of boring.
5: Right.
4: But once in a while, you see a finch.
6: That's a big day.
5: That's a big day for you, man.
7: I will say, Todd, we have recently had an issue with a neighborhood woodpecker.
4: Oh, yeah.
7: The little son of a bitch likes to land on the downspout hammer on the downspout of the house. And you can hear it throughout the entire house. And it's usually at about 6 a.m.
5: Wow.
4: We have one that would jump on the rail of our deck outside of the bedroom and start hammering on that. It just shook the whole bedroom.
5: So a morning pecker.
7: Yeah. He's hammering on the metal of the downspout, and it echoes throughout the entire house.
6: You need a gun.
5: Yeah, how do you get rid of woodpeckers?
7: I just walked outside, and I knocked on the downspout, and he flew away. But four or five times in the last couple weeks, this little son of a bitch has been hammering.
5: Ducked at a pecker.
4: Their skulls are amazing. I've suggested before, and I think they've taken me up on my suggestion, that they study the skull of the woodpecker, not the woodpecker. That's an entirely different spice.
7: I like that. I like to do my steak that way.
4: But you would construct a helmet based on the
5: skull. Out of woodpecker brain, right?
4: And the pecker of the woodpecker.
5: Yeah. I think you asked Cleet to get on that. He said no.
4: Well, he's got nothing to do with it.
5: Well, he could tell the NFL guys.
4: You would think he would be concerned about the CTE and who suffers from that. And, you know, I think we're going to come to a day where everybody's wearing those Guardian caps.
7: Yeah.
6: I think that's probably not far away.
4: No, I don't think so either.
5: Well, there's better ones now. They have ones that are kind of, there's a prototype that's actually built into the helmet. So it doesn't look like, because those Guardian caps look stupid. It's actually a better looking, it's the same concept, but it's actually built into the helmet. I saw a concept somewhere.
7: Yeah, we're going to get
5: it. It's actually built into the helmet, right.
7: Next 5 years, it's going to happen.
4: They'll make it look a little more sleek. It won't be
5: They need to be a little more sleek, and do the same concept.
4: Like plastic or hardware, whatever's on the outside. Because those look kind of like cloth.
5: Yeah, they're just cloth. They are. Those things, with padding and
7: stuff. But I think that's the key, though, is it's got the softness of the outside is what reduces the impact.
5: Yeah.
7: So they'll have to keep it soft. It'll just look a little better.
4: Here's some things you can do during the biggest week in American bird watching.
5: Well, I'm probably going to ignore it. Is that number one?
4: You can enjoy bird watching.
5: I never got this. Now I'm going to ask you a question. Damn it. Why am I asking this question?
4: You can feed your birds.
5: Yeah.
4: Because a lot of times birds can suffer. Food or water is not available. So you keep a little bird bath out there. You keep some bird seed out.
5: Right.
4: And they're an important part of their ecosystem. So you can raise awareness about the importance.
5: Don't blow away the woodpecker with a gun.
4: Birds.
5: Right?
4: Yeah. Mm-hmm. And here's some interesting facts.
5: He's out there shooting half his house off, aiming for a woodpecker.
4: Five fascinating facts about birds. 40% of them are migratory. So they're just passing through.
5: Yeah.
6: I didn't have high hopes for these fascinating facts. That first one.
4: Barheaded geese are the highest flying migratory birds. They regularly fly above the Himalayas, reaching altitudes of 5.5 miles above sea level.
5: They must have extra oxygen for that.
4: Right. You know. Yeah. The Ruppell's griffon, it's a vulture, once collided with a plane that was flying at an altitude of 7 miles in 1975.
6: That's crazy.
5: Yeah.
6: That's fascinating.
4: Arctic terns
5: past the moon
4: fly more than 49,700 miles a year, making theirs the longest migration in the world. We've talked about this thing before. The bar-tailed godwit regularly flies 7,000 miles without stopping, making them the longest recorded nonstop flyers. Yeah, I think they go from like Alaska to Australia or something like that.
5: They don't stop at all to piss?
4: No, they go.
6: Don't they get thirsty?
4: They just
5: that's
4: go.
5: That's another question.
4: Apparently not.
7: Do they die when they get to the other side?
5: Did they have to follow one to make sure it never stopped?
4: I think they tracked one.
5: They probably had to.
4: Yeah, I remember we did the story on this. I think they chipped one of them and they tracked out. Wow, seventh, and it did not stop.
6: Can they drink clouds?
5: Not even at a Buc-ee's or anything. Yeah.
6: They didn't need a snack.
5: Yeah.
4: Yeah, I don't know how they go without food.
5: Can they drink clouds?
4: Getting hydrated.
5: People are listening.
6: Aren't clouds moisture?
5: Yeah, they are, I guess. Yeah. I don't know, Nick. Yeah.
4: Didn't we see a special on 60 Minutes or CBS Sunday Morning or Dateline or something? A bunch of bird geeks from New Jersey.
5: There's a competition every year in New Jersey. It's from north to south. It's a 24-hour competition where you have the most birds you can spot. But I never got this part about bird watching. Damn, I'm talking about this. Jesus. It's on the honor system. You look through the binoculars and you see it.
7: Well, birding is a gentleman's game.
5: Yeah, that's what it sounds like. You know, right. Yeah. And those guys, I did see that same special. It's in New Jersey. Teams of four or five dudes or ladies or whatever. They spend from North Jersey to South Jersey. You can the whole.
4: Oh
5: state.
4: Yeah, if you just make stuff up, they're going to call you on that. Yeah. But I don't think.
5: Well, no, you have to say you saw it.
4: I think they're generally honorable people.
5: Yeah,
7: I saw a pterodactyl.
5: Right. Well, I'm sure that's not on the list.
7: Did you, Jim?
5: Right. Yeah.
6: You have no interest.
7: Yeah.
6: There was one time.
7: Get a life.
6: I did see a bird once, and I'm like, oh, I wonder what kind of bird that is. I'm like, I'm probably gonna die soon. I'm old.
7: Yeah,
5: you're right. Don't be your parents.
7: I knew it was getting bad when my parents ended up with a bird feeder, like multiple bird feeders and a bird bath. And I went, we're there. Yeah,
5: time to find the home.
6: My oldest son's been getting made fun of by his siblings because he bought a pair of binoculars because they're going to see whales on this cruise.
5: Oh, that is. Oh, yeah. Oh. Is he wearing socks and sandals, too? I don't blame your other siblings. His siblings are making fun of him. Yeah.
6: How old are you? I want to see the whales.
5: Tommy Bahama t-shirt on. It's an Alaska cruise. That's warm up there, I guess, right?
6: They took coats.
7: If there's one thing Tyler's
6: going to be cold.
7: Sure. There's one thing Tyler's on board with. It's making fun of other people.
5: Yeah, sure. Mm. Good for them. Somebody bought
6: what
5: binoculars.
6: What else are you supposed to do?
5: He's 22 years old. He bought binoculars to look at whales. You're right. That's being made fun of. Yeah. I don't blame especially his younger brother. You
6: know. Yeah, they weren't going to let that slide.
5: Yeah, well, he's training for football. And the older brothers got binoculars on with sandals and socks looking at whales, right?
7: Yeah, you can make fun of your older brother when you can kick his ass without breaking a sweat. Hi, offensive line over here. Yeah, I will break you.
5: Yeah.
4: Wait, he's taking crap for buying binoculars?
5: And
6: because it's just like, a sight.
5: He's 22, Todd.
6: Right.
5: Yeah.
6: Well, he has a, they make fun of a bird. He's a really mature, responsible kid. Like, there's other things that he gets made fun of for that is just like, what are you doing? What are you, 50? Yeah.
7: Are you helping make fun of him?
4: Any guy who appreciates the outdoors should have a pair of binoculars.
5: Wow.
6: Yeah, I thought it was very sensible.
4: Yeah.
5: See, but you're a lot older, Nick, and you're saying the word sensible.
6: A 22-year-old kid doing something sensible is going to get made fun of by his siblings.
5: Of course it is, yes.
7: And
5: people that are his age. Yeah.
4: I had a really nice pair, and I can't find them.
6: They're with your water bottle.
4: No, it didn't fall off a truck or anything. It got lost in the move.
6: Oh, no.
4: But good binoculars.
6: You probably left it see stuff far away
5: you
6: now?
5: You left it on a green somewhere.
6: Yeah.
4: Decent binoculars. Cost a pretty good bit of money.
5: Wow.
4: And you can use them
5: This is that commercial,
4: You can use them to look at whales.
5: We need that actor to be hanging out with us sometimes.
4: You can also use them to look at stars.
5: Yeah.
6: Does Cameron still have your telescope?
4: He does.
7: I remember there being multiple pairs of binoculars around the house growing up, but I think that was because Dad took them hunting.
5: Okay.
4: Sure.
7: Yeah.
6: Looking for a cool son?
5: Look at the neighbors. Wanted to look at the neighbors with his cool son.
7: The neighbors were still too far away to be binocular range.
5: Yeah.
7: That was a mile down the road, man.
4: Oh, and you can't kill a woodpecker because they are a protected species.
7: Really?
4: Yeah.
5: According to shotgun away, push.
4: Sam on the email says.
6: Thought maybe their skull was so strong that the bullet would bounce off.
4: Don't shoot that woodpecker.
7: Well, I had to look up and see if we had the dumbest woodpecker ever because he was hammering on the metal. But apparently that's something they do to call for a mate or to mark their territory.
5: Type in when was pecker used for the wiener.
6: Probably day one.
5: Because I love the word pecker.
6: Probably as soon as somebody said the word.
5: Yeah.
4: Yeah.
5: It sounds like it. But somebody had to say, yeah, let's call our penises peckers.
6: And somebody added head.
5: Right.
4: That sounds like British in origin.
5: When did somebody first call their penis a pecker?
7: Right around the early 20th century, around 1902.
5: Okay.
7: Primarily used in the United States, this term originated as an agent noun for someone or something that pecks, with the anatomical slang gaining recognition in the early 20th century. Yeah.
5: All right. I like that.
4: Woodpecker apparently wraps its tongue around its brain and cushions it that way so he can hammer on your downspout. Not making that up.
5: I hope not.
6: It can't lick its brain?
4: Wrap your tongue around my brain.
7: It's annoying as hell, I will tell you that.
5: All right, I'll kill the damn thing. Bring Jim over. He'll blow your pecker out.
4: But will he wrap his tongue around my brain?
5: Yes, he will.
4: I hope so.
5: If you let him shoot a pecker.
6: Oh, man.
5: Jesus.
6: We are so far off the rails.
5: Download the app. Patronize all the advertisers. And more importantly, thank you for listening. We appreciate that.
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2: Hey.
3: Good morning.
1: Welcome. Twins Michelle and Lavina Osborne have always shared a special connection, but when Lavina clicked on an email with the results of an at-home DNA on test in September 22, she was filled with a sense of dread. Maybe subconsciously I knew. Apparently they were non-identical twins to the same mom, but not the same father. It's a rare condition. I love how they write this up. They kind of whiz past the part that she banged two dudes.
3: Well,
1: they were conceived naturally, grown together in the same womb, and born to the same mother within minutes of each other.
4: I think that's kind of a duh.
1: It is. But it's but
3: there's
1: yeah.
3: some readers out there that are like, now how in the hell?
1: Yeah, Michelle Lavina, 49, doesn't happen in a spit roast. exists because of an incredibly rare biological process called heteropaternal superfundication. For it to happen, a woman must produce more than one egg during the same cycle. The eggs must be successfully fertilized by sperm from two different men, which it says from different men, and then resulting embryos must survive the pregnancy. Now, I'm not shaming. A woman can have sex with as many guys as she wants. I don't care. But, yeah, around 20 cases have been identified worldwide.
4: Is that a rule in your house now?
1: No.
4: He's got somebody in the basement now.
1: Yeah. Well, I'm in the basement.
4: And a woman can have sex with whoever she wants. But I don't think it applies here.
3: I don't think it. I guess in my head I'm like, so it's not only just having sex with two different guys. That had to have happened within like a 72-hour window. You know what I mean? If not at the same time.
1: Yeah, I don't know. That's what I want to know too. Because you're right, you can only get pregnant a certain time a month. We all know that. It's like within like 3 or 4 days.
3: I was going to say, but even the window's kind of small.
1: It is really small, right.
3: On paper, it sounds hard. But it's...
5: Yeah, it does.
1: Well, they were both given up at birth. It sounds like they had brutal childhoods and passed around foster homes. So maybe the mom was, you know, not the best thing in the world.
4: This isn't the only case of that happening.
1: No, 20 cases it says. Yeah.
3: And there's one of the cases where one of the children is black and one of the children is white.
1: It's one of
3: the more early cases of it.
5: That's got to be a real fun moment in the delivery room.
1: Right.
5: Wait, what?
3: Yeah.
5: Huh? Dude, it would be helpful if they like said if it was a threesome or not.
1: Yeah.
5: Is that what you want?
3: Context again, is important.
1: Ask the questions, yeah.
3: Yeah,
5: true.
1: Oh, Michelle and Lavina's mother was a vulnerable 19-year-old when she gave birth to them in Nottingham in 1976.
3: Okay.
1: Yeah, she's had that part gets pretty bad.
3: Yeah.
5: That's not great.
1: Whenever the twins asked who their dad was, their mom always said she called someone named James and then some other dude. She said.
5: How did they find out they had different fathers then?
3: The DNA test, I think.
4: Yeah.
5: Ancestry.
4: Yeah.
5: What prompted that?
1: They end up being half sisters to the DNA.
4: Years later, though, right?
5: Yeah, this just 4 years ago, it says.
1: Yeah.
3: I didn't say they made it sound like it.
1: I love it. Then that makes. I have to read down at the bottom of the article like I just did there, but when she said. I always believed there might be something wrong. So
5: the mom said that or one of the girls?
1: One of the girls said that.
3: But they were separated at birth?
1: No, yeah, I don't know.
3: Okay.
1: They're British.
3: Fine.
1: Yeah, two African-American ladies, and I don't know. I'm watching that show. We had Jay Farrell on. When was the last time he was in the studio with us? A couple months back.
5: A couple months back, yeah.
1: So he's hosting a game show. It's called...
3: with the balls.
1: Quiz
5: Jeopardy?
1: Balls.
5: The Quiz with Balls.
4: Quiz with Balls.
1: They better give him a lot of money for that. It's a brutal show. But
5: I think that's why he did the second season.
1: I think he did, yeah. Well, it's a ton of money. Those guys
4: I think it's more
3: well, look at the production.
4: Yeah.
3: The whole set alone is insane. There's a giant pool.
1: There's there's family members, and they have to answer questions, and the balls roll down. And they all have to stand them with an answer, and there's only two right, two wrong, whatever, and the ball will hit somebody, and they fall in the water.
4: Yeah.
1: So he's got this family up there, and I love because he's actually pretty funny on the show because he's a very funny and engaging dude. But he's got a family up there, and it's a black family, but two of the dudes look biracial, like almost really white, and he calls them a family, and he's just asked the question every audience member is looking on TV. This is last night was on, and he goes siblings, right? And they go, yeah. And it was like two girls and three guys. And he goes, He just makes that face. She goes, oh, we all got just the same father. And the same father was a Bills running back back in the day.
5: Thurman Thomas?
1: No, it wasn't Thurman Thomas, but it was a pretty fast. It was Bills running back in the 70s, I believe.
4: Oh, OJ.
1: Yeah, that one, OJ.
3: Even I knew that one.
1: Yeah, I would remember an OJ. But it was funny. And then I'm trying, you know, I paused them. Michelle and I were trying to pick out, okay, who was. Okay, so the dad's black. They showed the dad playing for the Bills in this video. And I'm thinking, but the two dudes look pretty white. Like, they got pretty much all the white features of the mom. But the, you know, Jay Farrow's face, his reactions are hilarious. And he just made these like, and he couldn't figure it out. you know, he wanted to go down individually, but he knew he was on national TV and go, okay, you were who, how'd this happen? So, but it, yeah, but you're right. I'm sure I'm glad you saw a little bit of that show. It's just crazy.
3: Yeah,
1: crazy dumb, isn't it?
3: It is. I'm not telling you to go watch it. I'm telling you to like see it.
1: Yeah.
3: To go like maybe inspect a little bit, because it's. Yeah, I think Tyrell and I sat down to watch an episode or two once, because I like trivia and I'm kind of good at it.
1: Yeah.
3: And so I like answering questions like Jeopardy. I like answering the questions that goes along. But there's so much fanfare in it.
1: Yeah.
3: That you're like, I think each family only answers like five questions.
1: I know.
3: And it takes like an hour to watch.
4: I like the format of that one a little more than the Bargatze show.
3: Or at least elevate the stakes a little bit. Like, we find out one family can't swim.
1: Yeah. Well, the big black dude, the real big, is a big husky black dude in the one family, and he goes, "Can you swing?" And he goes, "What do you think?"
3: See,
1: it was hilarious. They're all Bills fans. Oh, by the way, and then they took on a bunch of Viking fans, and that was a white family who was really annoying.
2: Were Vikings.
4: Yeah, that stands to reason.
1: You're right, Ray. Just not. There's hardly any questions.
3: Right.
1: It's just a lot of filler, man.
3: Yeah. And the questions aren't like, there's multiple options for each question. So it's, I don't know.
4: Yeah.
3: Guys, go look.
1: Yeah, you got to see it.
3: Five minutes of it and you'll get the whole show, and it's bad.
1: And a huge pool in front of them. Yeah.
3: Yeah.
5: What, do they push people into the pool?
1: The balls roll down behind their back.
3: The balls hit the people into the pool.
1: Oh. If they're standing on top of the wrong answer.
5: Yeah. I see.
1: But that's it. The
3: more we explain it, the stupider we sound. Yeah. So we can't, it doesn't make sense.
5: Anything's got to be better than the second round of that Nate Bargatze game show.
1: I've never watched
5: Nate. He's like, how many sports movies do you think I can name in a minute? And people are like, six.
1: I haven't turned that on.
5: Okay. Yeah. And then he's like, League of Their Own. There's one.
1: He's the star. And you make him the star, huh?
4: Well, they give him part of a segment.
5: How many free throws can I make in a minute? Like, I don't know, man.
4: Yeah, that's got nothing to do with it.
3: And I'm into that because I want people to watch me do that. Like, that is just me. Yeah, one woman show where I'm like, you guys want to see how many Baskin Robbins flavors I can name?
1: But didn't Greg Warren tell us? Because Greg's on that show, and I've watched videos just to see Greg a few times.
5: He's the guy that like narrates this whole round.
1: But it's him.
5: Like,
1: but it's him and another.
5: Remember he
1: told us that at one point. They made a segment just with Greg and the other guy, and not Bargatze.
5: Yeah.
1: And some NBC executive, whoever it was, out of Fox or NBC.
2: ABC.
1: Was watching it and said,
5: where's Nate?
1: Who are these guys? Yeah. Nobody cares. Put Nate Bargatze back. And that was Warren's story, right?
3: Oh, man. They missed out. Greg's. I mean, all of those people are great.
1: Yeah, I know. But
3: record, Jay Farrow's great too. It's just the show.
1: No, he's great, but he's stuck on a show.
4: Really good host. It's just
1: counting the money.
4: It's just a weird format. Well,
3: You must.
2: They must pay really well for those. Because I mean, like John Cena did the reboot of Wipeout.
1: Right.
2: I mean, and that was just on like TBS or something.
1: And the one we watched the one before that too, because it was just on. We didn't really want to flip around the TV.
4: You don't have to learn a lot of lines. You just got to react.
2: Well, right. I think the way they did that Wipeout, I don't think John Cena and whoever his co-host, they're not even on set. They're just watching it on screen.
4: Yeah,
3: they're in front of a green screen.
2: Yeah.
1: And Joel McHale hosts one right before the show last night, the balls in the water bit.
2: He's got one?
1: Yeah,
3: he's
1: it's
3: on
1: called
3: a
1: 1%.
3: New one?
1: 1%.
3: Oh. That's an odd name for a show.
1: Well, I've seen this format before. It's like, you're right.
3: It's a little
1: The questions get tougher as people, but there's like maybe 100 people on this panel.
3: And Joel McHale?
1: Yeah. Joel McHale's the host, yeah.
2: Didn't Patton Oswalt host that originally?
1: Maybe. It was a show already, but it's Joel McHale now. And Joel McHale, they're paying him a fortune for that. You know they are.
3: He is a great host because I loved him on Talk Soup.
2: Oh, he is good. The best there.
1: He is good. He's good.
3: Right. He's also one of my hall passes.
4: The question.
1: Oh, yes.
3: Yeah. Oh, yeah. Wow. But I think he's also one of Tyrell's hall passes. Whoever gets there first.
5: You guys have talked to him, haven't you?
1: Joel McHale,
2: Yeah.
4: Is there anyone else in that club?
3: In the hall pass club?
4: Yeah. Well, no, both you and Tyrell.
3: Oh, where we share one?
4: Yeah. So like Joel McHale?
3: I think it's just Joel McHale.
4: Class of himself?
3: Yeah.
2: Well, I mean,
3: I don't think, I think Tyrell's hall pass would be like, would spend a day with, like, him being too close up front. I don't think you would bone him.
1: Well, I didn't think
2: Tyrell was bi.
1: I didn't think Tyrell was bi. If he is, I don't care.
5: Why'd you put boob in the picnic basket?
4: Right. I'm sure Joel will be very disappointed.
3: Will he?
4: Yeah.
1: That Tyrell doesn't want to bone him.
4: Right.
3: I mean, Tyrell's a peach.
1: Wombeck.
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8: Electric. A wind advisory begins at 1 p.m. this afternoon and continues until 7 p.m. tonight. Mainly sunny skies today with daytime highs approaching 77. West winds 15 to 20 miles per hour. Mainly clear tonight. Lows dip down to about 54. From the Weatherology Weather Center, I'm meteorologist Jennifer Wojcicki on Rock 95. Currently 68.
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3: Tyler did a list yesterday.
4: I did.
3: Hobbies that women find attractive, sexy. I forget what the term.
5: I was.
4: Oh no, they were the top 20.
5: Top 20. Camping was
4: 20 to 1. Yeah. Camping was on there. But you guys kept saying that was a good one, but I think it's just it was lower in the list. But still, you can count that. Yeah, camping is one. No, camping is 20.
3: Number 20.
4: Ranking of men's hobbies that boost women's favorability. And we have a lady on the show. Very brave lady, by the way.
3: And then feel free to add some in here that may have been missed. This
4: camping.
3: Guy writes something. I'm catching up on the podcast. Right. Regarding the sexy hobbies, I grew up around motorcycles and the one percenter life. Rich kid. My dad wasn't in the gang.
4: Not rich kid. One percenter means he was a motorcycle club, right?
3: Yeah. Right. My dad wasn't, but my uncle was. My dad built his own motorcycle in the room that would become my sister's room.
4: Wow.
3: Yeah. I was all around bikes. I have zero interest to ride motorcycles.
4: His dad was into Sons of Anarchy. That's why.
3: Right. Go get broke down bikes and get my uncle home. Then over the course of the last 20 years, I have no uncles left at all. Many died from a heart attack while on the road. The others didn't have the money for good health care that the life of hard partying wrecked upon them. Yeah, the clubs probably don't provide really good insurance. Or maybe they do. Oh, yeah. Deer, turkey, run in front of motorcycles, and sometimes your hobbies are dumb.
4: Booze, cigarettes,
3: that is
4: chicks.
3: Eric from Hutchinson.
4: All right.
6: I'll tell you, my dad was in 2 wrecks over the entire time he rode a motorcycle, and I think he was on the low side of things.
4: Yeah.
6: You know?
4: You're either in a wreck on a motorcycle, or you put your bike down, or you're going to put your bike down.
6: Yeah.
4: I've always heard that from my cousins ride bikes. Right.
6: Yeah, I mean, neither were his fault. It was just, you know, circumstances, but yeah, it's much worse hitting a deer on a motorcycle than it is in a car.
4: Well, Heather, this is favorability from women on these particular hobbies. Do you think camping is hot?
5: Yes.
4: Okay.
5: I do.
4: All right. Does your husband like camping?
5: We went camping up at Custer State Park, first, you know, trip.
4: Okay. When you got knocked up in college, that one?
5: Yeah. Right. Yeah, I don't think I got knocked up on that, but we definitely tried.
4: Sauna is 19.
5: Yeah,
4: I don't really understand what
5: I don't mean. Understand that as a hobby.
4: No. I don't get that. Yeah. That's what I don't get about this either. You just do it or you don't.
5: I think that's just like a hot place to do it with someone.
4: Yeah, you just sweat. Yeah.
5: Right?
4: So I was at the sauna yesterday. Answer my question. I get in the sauna, and the room's not that big. It's a pretty, you know, the sauna's not that big. It's enough for maybe, if everybody was sitting down, 1, 2, 3, probably 6 people. But there's a little area. It's not that big even. So I start to go in, and there's a woman in there, and she's stretching. Which is fine because still room for me to sit while she can stretch.
3: What's she stretching?
4: Her body. Okay. She just stretched her legs, kind of bending over. She's really pretty, and she's probably 35, maybe, you know, somewhere in there, and nice body, I should say. But I always look at my phone on the sauna so I don't stare around at people, and I had to keep my head the whole way down because she was just stretching in front of me. And then I had a baseball cap.
3: No, she was presenting.
4: No, she
6: was
4: just
6: trying
4: stretching.
6: To woo you.
3: Yeah.
4: She was already stretching, Todd, when I walked in.
7: She was exercising.
4: So I didn't. It was one of those situations I refused to even look at her at all.
7: You can't.
4: I couldn't look at her at all, you know. Because
7: what were you wearing? Do you have a shirt on?
4: Yeah, I don't go into those things with no shirt on. I just wear sweats and I work out in a t-shirt, whatever.
3: Oh, she wanted you to drop that towel right now.
6: Yeah.
4: No, it's a co-edge. It's a co-edge sauna. Nobody's in a towel, Todd. Right.
6: Oh, that's stupid.
4: Yeah.
7: It is kind of odd that she would do that when there's other people in there.
5: Well, I think it's common for like dancers or like if she's a yoga instructor or dance. Like I think a lot of people like who dance or do a lot of, you know,
4: right.
5: I think they do stretch.
4: Well, here was the deal. If it had been a huge sauna, it had been different, but she was like bending over right in front of me.
5: Oh, God. It was a tight quarters and she didn't adjust.
4: Yeah, well, she wasn't in my space and really I wouldn't have cared, but she was not in my space. And then another guy come in and sits down and I'm thinking, well, she's going to stop stretching. And he sat down and she kept stretching. Now, he did the same thing. I happened to glance at him, and as soon as she came in, he had headphones on. He put his head back and closed his eyes. Because I think neither one of us wanted to be the guy that is staring at a girl stretching, you know?
5: Right. Fair. Oh, my God. You just, like, it's like women spreading. Like, you had your first. Where somebody kind of invaded your, you know, comfortability.
4: I didn't care. She wasn't bothering anybody, and she wasn't doing any appropriate stretching, which for me would be nothing.
3: Yeah, but
4: if you
3: had done the same thing.
5: Right. But you felt like you couldn't, access that space or look at that space.
4: Look at the space at all.
5: Yeah.
4: Except I had a baseball cap on, so I raised my head one couple times so I could just see without her seeing my eyes.
5: Right. So you could learn.
3: Did you rub your groin seductively?
4: Yeah, I did that. All that,
3: sure.
6: I'm inside
4: back,
6: the pants.
4: I'm allowed back at the gym. Right.
7: Yeah, you will be allowed at your probation office.
4: Yeah, she was of age. Yeah.
6: Yeah, there's, you can still assault someone.
7: Eddie,
6: over
7: you can
6: age.
7: Be of age, and you could also be masturbating in the sauna.
4: Yeah, there's only two things, right? That's it. Do you find golf as a sexy hobby there? Most women don't, probably.
5: Just like I grew up with it, you know what I mean? So I don't find it, it's like I'm apathetic. I don't find it sexy or non-sexy.
4: How about
5: I
4: if
5: do find it a way
4: if
5: of
4: your
5: life.
4: Man
3: neutral.
4: Collected,
3: you're pretty neutral about the golf?
5: Yeah.
4: How about if your man collected sneakers?
5: I'd be mad.
4: Yeah.
5: Those are expensive.
4: Yeah, you're right. That's dumb. Yeah. Movie watching.
5: That's something.
4: Yeah.
3: I got a buddy of mine who said that the market, because he also makes them, customizes shoes, but collects them too.
4: Mm-hmm.
3: And he says, I asked him if it was still worth his while as a side hustle. Not really.
4: No, I've been reading sneaker stores having trouble too making cash because the turnover's not as big as it used to be.
3: Around COVID.
4: Those kind of sneaker stores, not sneaker stores that just sell sneakers. I mean, people that specialize. There's one in the mall here and where I live that is a specialized one where you can buy used ones and everything, and they're fairly expensive.
6: A resale store.
4: I think their sales are down a little bit. Ryder was into that for a while.
3: Supply and demand are, about the same now. Yeah. Trading cards and collecting went way up during COVID. So that's the way to go now.
4: That made women hot.
3: Yep.
4: Yeah.
3: Like a guy who
4: pulled out his baseball cards. That's not on the list, by the way.
3: Trevor Lawrence rookie card.
4: Well, I got that. Yeah,
5: I will see your baseball collection and raise you a button collection that I have got going on.
4: Wow, buttons? Does that make your husband sop?
5: It makes him very upset. He doesn't
4: just
5: understand.
4: Buttons.
5: Buttons, but there's jars of them.
4: Like, in case you need a button sewn, something that fell, and you find the exact one, or you just like collecting buttons?
5: They're collecting.
3: Do they have each button have a specific meaning, a special meaning?
5: No, but there's different types. So you learn a lot about, like, Lucite and...
4: No. You learn about it. We don't want that on the air.
7: That means we need more.
5: I'm going to...
4: Nick will keep asking you. Every week, Nick's going to ask you now.
5: You're shutting it down now.
4: But Nick will bring it back. The reason I'm shutting it down is because Nick will bring it back
7: Shouldn't
4: up.
7: Shouldn't have said anything. What'd you learn about buttons in the last couple of weeks, Heather?
4: What are your new collection of jar buttons? Jesus.
5: I thought I'd start with collecting something small.
4: And we should turn this list around. What we think's hot in a woman.
5: Yeah, I know.
4: All we ever care about is, whatever. Just if she likes us, I guess we don't care. Yeah.
3: And fishing.
4: She takes her clothes off for us.
3: We like a chick who fishes.
4: That's our kind of hobby we like with women. Heather Jones with us. She'll rent herself out. You want to probe her? Only if you're a medical student, though. Let's clarify that. And she's very brave. Welcome back.
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1: From the newsroom, I'm Alex Carminati. An 18-year-old Holly man is facing 6 charges after police say he kidnapped a 17-year-old girl and drove her to 2 locations against her will. Preston Larson was charged in Clay County District Court and is currently being held at the Clay County Jail. The girl apparently told police she was walking in Holly when Larson pulled up in an SUV and forced her in the car. Court documents say Larson apparently also took the girl's phone from her, tried to remove her pants, and grabbed her neck. He's due in court tomorrow. The Grand Forks City Council meeting that would normally happen on a Monday will happen tonight at 5:30 p.m. at City Hall. The council will be voting on the pilot for the Ray Richards Golf Course redevelopment program. 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
5: A wind advisory begins at 1 p.m. this afternoon and continues until 7 p.m. tonight. Mainly sunny skies today with daytime highs approaching 77. West winds 15 to 20 miles per hour. Mainly clear tonight, lows dip down to about 54. From the Weatherology Weather Center, I'm meteorologist Jennifer Wojcicki on Rock 95. Currently 68.
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0: Too much talk? 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Too much rock? Not possible. Todd and Tyler on Rock 95. This is the Todd and Tyler Radio Empire.
1: Just out of curiosity, I put into Google hobbies of women that attract men, and they said, men don't care about that. But I had a whole list of, here's men's hobbies that women find attractive.
2: Yeah.
3: Women aren't desperate enough to ask this.
4: What were the top hot ones for men?
2: We're getting to it here.
4: Sorry.
1: Well, there's also a bunch that didn't get on that list there.
2: That's because they're not sexy.
1: I think this list.
2: This is top 20 here.
1: Probably better than the list that is working out, physical fitness and health.
2: That's coming up.
1: On yours? Okay.
2: Well, weight training's in there. So okay. I consider that working out.
1: Yeah, but this also would include.
3: It's widely considered working out.
1: No, well, like hiking and yoga, any kind of physical fitness and health.
2: No, it doesn't say yoga at all. That's a chick thing. It says here.
1: Well, 25% of men participate in yoga.
2: And some of them are straight, including you, by the way. Yeah, I think yoga's cool. I never did it. Movie watching is 16.
4: Oh, okay.
2: You mentioned that.
4: A guy that likes
2: movies, okay. How about reading? Because we all don't read books because we read other crap. Does your husband sit around? I don't make sure because everything your husband doesn't mean you like it because you're married. So we get that. So let's just think of men in general. Do you think men reading books is sexy hobby?
4: Yeah, I do think so.
2: Okay. All right. Well.
4: Like a nice little bourbon in your hand and just a book and some glasses on your nose. I don't care. Cross your legs, sit in that leather chair. That's a sexy look.
1: Smoking jacket?
4: Yeah. You could be looking at a Playboy. I don't care.
2: Motorcycles, that turn you on with dudes?
4: No, just the danger. My brother was hit by one when he was 4, so it's always been like, motorcycles are dangerous.
2: How about a guy that's into photography that's 13?
4: I think so, unless you're married to him and he refuses to do free work for you. I find it very sexy.
3: Good answer.
2: Guy that's into traveling.
4: Yes.
2: I like that, too.
4: I do, too.
2: Surfing. You live in Nebraska, so you don't really see many surfers.
4: I do think it's sexy, but no.
2: Yeah. Wine. Guys into wine.
1: Ever tried it?
4: No, not surfing, no.
1: I wish I had tried it I was younger.
2: Wine is next. Now, some people can be too into it. I got a good friend of mine that's way too into it.
3: See, that's the people that I think you're talking about.
2: He has too many questions at the restaurant. I go, Jesus Christ.
3: Real wine nerds.
4: Yeah.
1: How about just drinking?
2: I like drinking wine. Yeah, let's go with drinking wine.
1: Yeah. I'm a drunk. Just a complete drunk. Do women find that sexy?
4: Whiny. You guys get whiny. Like, my husband gets whiny when he drinks wine. Like, he gets whiny. Not another word came to my mind when he starts talking after a half hour of drinking wine. I'm like, why is it like this? Like, even like his cadence. I'm like, are you like a 3? It drives me insane. I'm like, you're not.
2: This is all based on your husband.
4: It is.
2: So we're ripping him down. He's such a sweet
4: very
2: man.
4: Small sample.
2: Cafe hopping. I mean, you're going around different places. Guys, yeah, I think women like that.
4: Cafe or bar hopping?
2: I could include bar on that, too. You know, running. Running is stupid on this show.
4: Yeah, I'm not. I don't find it sexy. I take it back. If I see a hot guy running, I'm like, I'll appreciate the view. But in and of itself, I don't find it particularly.
2: How about a guy puts on the guitar? Yeah.
1: I wish I could do that. I wish I had some musical talent.
4: It's such a cliche at this point, though. You kind of want to laugh at it.
2: It's almost a cliche in movie. It's like, don't be the guy that shows up at the party with an acoustic guitar. You see that? Don't be that guy.
1: Yeah, well,
2: do not be that guy.
1: In the drinking show, Jeff Daniels plays the dad.
2: Yeah.
1: Yeah, the dad of Jason Segel. And he's a musician.
2: He's really good in real life.
3: Yeah, he's actually a really good musician.
1: Right, he's actually a good musician, he's playing his guitar a lot there.
3: Tyler, do you think you'll keep playing your guitar as much as you do now when you have somebody else living with you?
2: No, probably not. I'm not that good at it, so I like just to do it. I do it for my own entertainment. If I get drunk around the pool, I don't do it in front of other people, but she's going to be living here, so yeah, no way to get
3: she's
2: away
3: gonna
2: from
3: She's going to see all the other sides of you. Including that one.
2: I might be losing that one.
1: You don't serenade her?
2: God, no.
1: Oh, no.
4: Do you play electric? Is it electric or acoustic?
2: I got both laying around.
1: Yeah. Okay. Do you have a song? So we can blaspheme it?
2: What? What song?
1: Well, you know, a song that when you two first like met. And then
2: no, we don't. No, we don't. Really? No.
4: What's the nicest melody you can play, like most romantic that you think you know?
2: Oh, God.
5: Smoke on the Water.
2: Yeah, no, that's what Nick always says.
3: A little Dust in the Wind.
2: No, that's pretty intricate. I only need dust,
1: Christy and I have a song, and I'll never tell you what it is because you'll just go ahead and desecrate it.
4: Oh yeah, they'll start playing it. And
2: do I like the song?
1: Oh yeah, you're familiar with the.
2: What's the band?
1: Both of them.
5: Probably a Tom Petty song.
3: Not gonna say.
1: Nope, it's not.
2: Why is it your song? Give me that hint.
1: Because we liked it.
2: No, yeah. That, well, what you liked it? When the first night you were dancing to some band, so I wasn't that night. So when did it come into your relationship, the song?
1: Oh, well, when she was playing it on her 5-disc CD changer in the bedroom.
5: Right.
2: Oh,
5: disc 3, track 3. Yeah.
2: So was it
4: Barry
2: White,
4: song.
2: I Don't Want to See No Panties?
4: Yeah. Nice.
1: Yeah. Oh, well, no, there was a Barry White song that we loved, but I don't consider
2: I love
1: that
2: Barry White,
1: our
2: so
1: song.
2: I wouldn't make fun of Barry White.
1: You know? It was also, the guy
2: Why won't you tell us, man?
1: The guy died.
2: I promised not to make fun of the song at all.
1: One of the first songs we danced to, so I suppose this would be one of our songs.
2: Okay.
1: The guy named Tony Wilson. Did anybody have this guy, Puss?
5: I haven't seen anything
1: Tony Wilson
5: submitted.
1: Was the co-founder, bassist, and I should probably bring it up here.
2: Yeah, do it now. Just play it for everybody. I like this song, Todd. I'm making fun of this. This is one of your songs?
1: Which one are you thinking of?
2: Well, there's two famous songs from that band. So either one I like, but what'd you dance to?
1: You Sexy Thing.
2: All right. Hot Chocolate.
1: You want to hear that one or Everyone's a Winner?
2: I like them both, but play You Sexy Thing right now since you and Christy's song, right? That's one of your songs?
1: One of our songs.
5: I do not see a Tony Wilson. Nobody had him.
1: Tony Wilson was, co-founder, bassist, and
2: I got a couple songs that were played when I first got married I don't want to ever hear again. So
5: shocking.
2: And they're too bad. They're great songs.
1: Yeah, that's kind of
2: ruined for me.
1: That ruins everything.
2: It does, For it, right?
5: I mean, name all the cover band staples. Brown Eyed Girl,
2: They were more of a rock band, weren't they?
1: Well, no, it was kind of a funk band.
2: Yeah.
1: So it could have been like Brick House. Yeah. I'm pretty sure they played Brick House.
2: This guy's dead, huh? The bass player in this band?
1: Tony Wilson, co-founder, bassist, songwriter, Hot Chocolate. Dead in 89, I believe.
2: I love this band.
1: Wow, wow, wow, wow.
2: This one of your songs, then?
1: One of them.
2: I'm picturing the crane dance. You were dancing the crane dance of this song?
1: Not at that venue, but I recall dancing at a different venue. The crane dance. That
2: Who's
1: song.
2: The sexy thing? You or her in that situation? Probably her.
5: Oh, yes.
1: Look at me, both of us.
2: No, I've seen you do the crane dance. It was her.
3: I don't think I ever want to see the crane dance because I have a version of it in my head.
2: Yeah, you probably, you might be correct.
3: Well, it's got to be arms up and a leg. Hey, how else do you look like a crane?
2: He's
3: like
2: Cobra Kai.
3: Is it Karate Kid-ish?
5: It's a lot of neck.
2: No, it's kind of like, Todd by his own admission doesn't have much rhythm. So it's kind of like, but he also dances like nobody's watching. So I appreciate for him. He dances like nobody's watching.
1: But you're
2: and that's
1: taking,
2: how you're supposed to do it.
1: You're
2: right.
1: You're thinking the literal sandhill.
3: No, and it's not like that? Yeah,
2: no, Todd's just like picking, you described as you're picking food off. Yeah, turning your head sideways. Yeah. I don't know. He
5: picking
2: called the sandhill
5: food off.
2: Right.
5: Were you gleaning her? What is happening?
1: No, ideally, if I'm dancing, it's a slow song, and I'll say, I'll just lean against you.
2: Right, yeah.
5: Yeah.
1: That's my favorite kind of dance.
2: Like cranes do.
1: Yeah, and I really have no description for how I dance. That would be up to someone else
4: you
1: to watch
4: swanning?
1: Me.
4: You swanning?
2: What are the songs,
4: like,
2: man? What are the songs, brother?
1: Here's another Hot Chocolate song for you.
2: I had the 12-inch of this, by the way, this song here.
1: Yeah, that's why your wife left you, too.
2: That guitar riff I love.
5: Yeah, can you do this one on guitar?
2: No, I wish I could. I've never
1: good
2: tried.
1: Guitar riff, yeah.
2: It's a great riff. Right? All right. Rest in peace to the bass player.
1: Tony Wilson.
2: Hot Chocolate. They're a great band. And it's too bad.
1: Well, the
2: obviously it's a great song.
1: Hot Chocolate. Yeah. And I just played the Everyone's a Winner. I recall it was not long after I was asked to leave the house. And I was really sad and dejected. And you were having a party at your house. And,
2: right.
1: And you convinced me to dance to that.
2: Oh, really?
1: Yeah.
2: Okay.
1: There were a bunch of people around. And
2: I remember all dancing at the house, which was really weird.
1: And you made me happy for just a minute.
5: Well, was that in that 3.5 week period where you were single?
1: Yes. Exactly. Like right smack in the middle of it.
5: Yeah. The second weekend of that 3.5 weeks.
1: Very little hope.
2: DIY interior design. You like a guy that's into that?
4: Oh, yeah, no, that's a red flag in my history.
2: From the woman that dated gay guys until somebody wanted to bang her.
5: Right. Well, I dated a lot of guys that were into that. It didn't work out.
1: fixes a lot of stuff around the house. Is that attractive?
4: I would love that. I would find that very attractive, my husband.
1: I'm sure my wife would too.
2: Yeah, DIY. All right, there's a couple more coming here. Heather with us.
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Yeah.

0: a wind advisory begins at 1 p.m. this afternoon and continues until 7 p.m. tonight. Mainly sunny skies today with daytime highs approaching 77. West winds 15 to 20 miles per hour. Mainly clear tonight, lows dip down to about 54. From the Weatherology Weather Center, I'm meteorologist Jennifer Wojcicki on Rock 95. Currently 71.
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Rock block equals great music. And a lot of it. 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Rock 95.

0: Rock 95, classic rock that really rocks with Nirvana. Right before that, Def Leppard, Van Halen in there too. Still on the way. We've got some Boston this hour. That's coming up for you. And did you notice this morning too, and even maybe a little bit yesterday, with all the rain we've gotten, Grand Forks kind of smells like a swamp now.
1: 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It's Floating and Slip. 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
4: A wind advisory begins at 1 p.m. this afternoon and continues until 7 p.m. tonight. Mainly sunny skies today with daytime highs approaching 77. West winds 15 to 20 miles per hour. Mainly clear tonight, lows dip down to about 54. From the Weatherology Weather Center, I'm meteorologist Jennifer Wojcicki on Rock 95. Currently 71.
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0: Rock 95 and Judas Priest, classic rock that really rocks. On this Tuesday, September 8th, yeah, we got the short week this week. A reminder, too, tomorrow's Wednesday. National Football League starts tomorrow. They also have a game Thursday, but that is in Australia. That's in Melbourne. And that is the 49ers and the Rams. That's a long, long flight.
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5: A wind advisory begins at 1 p.m. this afternoon and continues until 7 p.m. tonight. Mainly clear skies today with daytime highs approaching 79. Westerly winds 20 to 25 miles per hour. Lows level off around 54. Tonight, partly cloudy skies. From the Weatherology Weather Center, I'm meteorologist Jennifer Wojcicki on Rock 95. Right now, 75.
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0: Guns N' Roses, Rock 95, Sweet Child of Mine. It is classic rock that really rocks. Windy today. Wind advisory, that kicks in at 1 o'clock. West winds gusting up to 45, 50 miles an hour. So that'll do some drying. But we've got some decent weather this week in the 80s. Later in the week, we cool off into the 60s. So, yeah, that big change is coming, I'm sure. 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
2: A wind advisory begins at 1 p.m. this afternoon and continues until 7 p.m. tonight. Mainly clear skies today with daytime highs approaching 79. Westerly winds 20 to 25 miles per hour. Lows level off around 54. Tonight, partly cloudy skies. From the Weatherology Weather Center, I'm meteorologist Jennifer Wojcicki on Rock 95. Right now, 75.
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0: Rock 95 with Twisted Sister. I was asking people this morning, how do you think the Vikings will do this year? I got everything from 2-15 to 15-2. Who knows? It's a mystery. New quarterbacks. I mean, your guess is as good as mine. 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
5: A wind advisory begins at 1 p.m. this afternoon and remains in effect until 7 p.m. tonight. Highs level off around 79 this afternoon under mainly clear skies. Westerly winds 20 to 25 miles per hour. Lows level off around 54 tonight. Partly cloudy skies. From the Weatherology Weather Center, I'm meteorologist Jennifer Wojcicki on Rock 95. Right now, it's 76 degrees.
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4: A wind advisory begins at 1 p.m. this afternoon and remains in effect until 7 p.m. tonight. Highs level off around 79 this afternoon under mainly clear skies. Westerly winds 20 to 25 miles per hour. Lows level off around 54 tonight, partly cloudy skies. From the Weatherology Weather Center, I'm meteorologist Jennifer Wojcicki on Rock 95. Right now, it's 76 degrees.
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0: Rock 95, The Clash, classic rock that really rocks. With a little bit of wind that we do have, and it did heat up, it doesn't smell like a swamp in Grand Forks today. That's going to change a little bit. Looking ahead here, we got Nirvana coming up, Allman Brothers 2, and Ozzy. All this hour, Rock 95. 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
4: A wind advisory continues. Mainly sunny this afternoon with daytime highs approaching 80. Westerly winds 20 to 25 miles per hour. Lows level off around 54. Tonight, partly cloudy skies. Slight chance of rain showers. Tomorrow, 72. From the Weatherology Weather Center, I'm meteorologist Jennifer Wojcicki on Rock 95. Right now, 79.
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0: Whitesnake, Rock 95, classic rock that really rocks. And I get to play this today. It's the Star Trek theme done on steel guitar. It's fantastic. It's really good. It's Star Trek Day today, yeah. And the only reason it's September 8th is because this was the day that it aired on NBC. The amount of offshoots and different television shows and, of course, movies from that, what makes it remarkable is it was only a 3-year run of Star Trek. It's not like it ran for 6, 7, 8, 10, 15 years. It was 3 years. That's it. But it's turned into a pretty significant thing.
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7: A wind advisory continues. Mainly sunny this afternoon with daytime highs approaching 80. Westerly winds 20 to 25 miles per hour. Lows level off around 54. Tonight, partly cloudy skies. Slight chance of rain showers. Tomorrow, 72. From the Weatherology Weather Center, I'm meteorologist Jennifer Wojcicki on Rock 95. 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
1: Rumors spreading round in that Texas town. 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
3: When you go to Hugo's.
4: A wind advisory remains in effect. Highs around 80 this afternoon under partly cloudy skies. Winds out of the west, 20 to 25 miles per hour. Tonight, lows level off around 54. Mainly sunny skies. Tomorrow, slight chance of rain showers. Daytime highs approaching 72. From the Weatherology Weather Center, I'm meteorologist Jennifer Wojcicki on Rock 95. Right now, 80.
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Rock 95, classic rock that really rocks with Heart, Barracuda. You know, it is true what they say. You learn something every day. I just learned this about Pepsi. And I like Pepsi. 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And he did it at his drugstore in New Bern, North Carolina. So then they

0: named it Pepsi Cola in 1898, and then they just shortened it to Pepsi in 1951. I had no clue. Brad's drink.
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9: A wind advisory remains in effect.
10: Highs around 80 this afternoon under partly cloudy skies. Winds out of the west, 20 to 25 miles per hour. Tonight, lows level off around 54. Mainly sunny skies. Tomorrow, slight chance of rain showers. Daytime highs approaching 72. From the Weatherology Weather Center, I'm meteorologist Jennifer Wojcicki on Rock 95. Right now, 80.
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0: 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I'll give you the updates as to who's playing, what time you can watch it, all that good stuff. 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
9: Rydell. A wind advisory continues. High temperatures reach up to 80 this afternoon under partly cloudy skies, west winds 20 to 25 miles per hour. Tonight, lows around 53. A blend of clouds and sun. Tomorrow, slight chance for showers. Daytime highs approaching 72. From the Weatherology Weather Center, I'm meteorologist Jennifer Wojcicki on Rock 95. Right now, it's 79 degrees.
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Rock 95, Rock You Like a Hurricane from the Scorpions. So the first day of the NFL is tomorrow. Hump Day! That's the commercial, in case you've seen it. I'll give you the details after Billy Idol. Here's Eric Clapton.

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Miles Riker on Classic Rock That Really Rocks. Rock 95.

0: classic rock that really rocks. Rock 95, White Wedding from Billy Idol. So here it is. Tomorrow, the first game of the 2026 NFL season will pit the Seattle Seahawks against the New England Patriots. And it looks like the game is going to get underway at 7:20. 7:20 tomorrow. The Patriots and the Seahawks. I'm going to be watching. Skid Row coming up next. 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
6: Rydell. A wind advisory continues. High temperatures reach up to 80 this afternoon under partly cloudy skies, west winds 20 to 25 miles per hour. Tonight, lows around 53. A blend of clouds and sun. Tomorrow, slight chance for showers. Daytime highs approaching 72. From the Weatherology Weather Center, I'm meteorologist Jennifer Wojcicki on Rock 95. Right now, it's 79 degrees.
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0: 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Dirty Laundry from Don Henley. All is not good between Alex Van Halen and Sammy Hagar. There were some nasty words said by Alex Van Halen. And Sammy, well, Sammy took it better than I thought he would. I'll give you those details coming up after AC/DC. 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
10: A wind advisory continues until 7 p.m. tonight. Lows level off around 53. Tonight, under partly cloudy skies, winds out of the west 10 to 15 miles per hour. Slight chance for showers. Tomorrow, daytime highs approaching 72, a blend of clouds and sun. From the Weatherology Weather Center, I'm meteorologist Jennifer Wojcicki on Rock 95. Right now, it's 77 degrees.
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Alex Van Halen calls Sammy Hagar an idiot. Details after AC/DC. Here's Bob Seger.

He's got your rock right here. Miles Riker on Classic Rock That Really Rocks, Rock 95.

0: classic rock that really rocks. Rock 95 shook me all night long from AC/DC. Well, it's been about 25 years since Sammy Hagar and Alex Van Halen have spoken to each other. And here's the deal. Sammy Hagar has responded after Alex Van Halen publicly called him a complete idiot. The Van Halen drummer made the remark during an interview with a Brazilian journalist. When asked about Hagar's 2011 memoir, Red, My Uncensored Life in Rock, Alex said, "I don't know what he wrote. I don't want to know. In my opinion, Sammy Hagar is a complete idiot." Hagar replied on Instagram, commenting on a rock celebrity's post about the remarks. Sammy Hagar said, "This comment and post is so unnecessary at this time in our lives, but I guess the truth hurts sometimes. Peace already," he wrote. They haven't talked in about 25 years. Isn't that just ridiculous that two grown men like that will do that to each other? You know, it's just like Roger Waters and David Gilmour of Pink Floyd. It's like, come on, you guys, bury the hatchet already. Asia, coming up next, Rock 95.
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4: A wind advisory continues until 7 p.m. tonight. Lows level off around 53. Tonight, under partly cloudy skies, winds out of the west 10 to 15 miles per hour. Slight chance for showers. Tomorrow, daytime highs approaching 72, a blend of clouds and sun. From the Weatherology Weather Center, I'm meteorologist Jennifer Wojcicki on Rock 95. Right now, it's 77 degrees.
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0: 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Rock 95, Red Rider from Lunatic Fringe. Well, I got a question for you this afternoon. What do you think is the most searched beer on the internet? You know, people just wondering about how many calories, what it tastes like, where it's made, all that stuff. What do you think the most searched beer is? You might be shocked with the answer. I'll give you the details after Journey. Stone Temple Pilots coming up next. 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
4: A wind advisory continues until 7 p.m. tonight. Lows level off around 53. Tonight, under partly cloudy skies, winds out of the west 10 to 15 miles per hour. Slight chance for showers. Tomorrow, daytime highs approaching 72, a blend of clouds and sun. From the Weatherology Weather Center, I'm meteorologist Jennifer Wojcicki on Rock 95. Right now, it's 76 degrees.
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Rock 95, we will rock you. We are the champions from Queen. So my question is, what do you think the most searched beer is on the internet? I'll tell you what it is after Journey. Here's Van Halen.

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7: A wind advisory continues until 7 p.m. tonight. Lows level off around 53. Tonight, under partly cloudy skies, winds out of the west 10 to 15 miles per hour. Slight chance for showers. Tomorrow, daytime highs approaching 72, a blend of clouds and sun. From the Weatherology Weather Center, I'm meteorologist Jennifer Wojcicki on Rock 95. Right now, it's 76 degrees.
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0: classic rock that really rocks. Rock 95, Sunday, Bloody Sunday from U2. Well, the Fighting Hawks football team was in action over the weekend. Got a lot more football to go yet this year. I'll give you the details after Aerosmith, Billy Squire, Pink Floyd, and Ozzy. No More Tears next. 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
2: A wind advisory continues until 7 p.m. tonight. Lows level off around 53. Tonight, under partly cloudy skies, winds out of the west 10 to 15 miles per hour. Slight chance for showers. Tomorrow, daytime highs approaching 72, a blend of clouds and sun. From the Weatherology Weather Center, I'm meteorologist Jennifer Wojcicki on Rock 95. Currently, it's 75 degrees.
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Rock 95, another brick in the wall from Pink Floyd. Fighting Hawks taking care of business over the weekend. More after Aerosmith. Here's Bad Company.

0: classic rock that really rocks. Rock 95, Walk This Way from Aerosmith. So the Fighting Hawks, boy, they took care of business against St. Thomas over the weekend. 62-26 was the final score. Their next game is coming up this Saturday. However, it'll be a late start time. We're talking 9 o'clock. That's because they're going to be on the road taking on Portland State. And you'll be able to watch that on ESPN+. So the Fighting Hawks up against Portland State, 9 o'clock on Saturday night. Danzig, Mother, coming up next, Rock 95.
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9: A wind advisory continues until 7 p.m. tonight. Lows level off around 53. Tonight, under partly cloudy skies, winds out of the west 10 to 15 miles per hour. Slight chance for showers. Tomorrow, daytime highs approaching 72, a blend of clouds and sun. From the Weatherology Weather Center, I'm meteorologist Jennifer Wojcicki on Rock 95. Currently, it's 75 degrees.
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